0: I'm your local trail guide, Ferdy Pacheco, with the Moab Outdoor Report. Warm, dry weather and afternoon winds bring elevated fire danger. Expect summer crowds in the national parks and remember to stay on designated routes. With temperatures climbing, Grand County Search and Rescue emphasizes hydration and early starts. Overall, low elevation trails are dry and dusty, but slick rock traction is excellent. Rivers remain cold. High country La Salle routes are mostly snow-free with a few muddy spots in the shade. This week's hike of the week is the Chesler Park Viewpoint in the Canyonlands Needles District, starting from Elephant Hill. It's a moderate 6-mile round trip with 600 feet of gain. The trail is dry, but getting busy. Start before sunrise, carry plenty of water, and expect little shade from epic views of the spires. Our bike trail of the week is Porcupine Rim, accessed from Sand Flats Road. This Black Diamond Classic is about 14 miles of technical slick rock and fast ascents. Conditions are dry with excellent traction. Check your gear and carry extra water for the exposed sections. The featured 4x4 route is Elephant Hill in the Needles District. It's a technical 7 on the Moab scale, requiring high clearance and low range. Expect dry rock, tight switchbacks, and exposed obstacles. Permits are required, so use a spotter and allow extra time for traffic. Remember to leave no trace, check agency alerts before you go, and we'll see you outside.
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Darling, I've wasted a lot of years not seeing the real you. But tonight your beauty is shining through. And I never took the time to let you know. So before he takes you away,

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1: 435-979-2683. What the? What was that?
2: Well, that was just the Bubba Bartosh getting ready to do the Canyon Country evening drive.
1: He was flying?
2: Yes, he always flies by the seat of his pants doing the show. And gets a veggie every time.
1: Well, at least he plays some really good music.
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3: 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Highway 191 runs through one of the most beautiful landscapes in the world. Towering red rock cliffs, wide desert skies, and views that make people want to slow down and take it all in. And that's exactly the problem. Every year, accidents happen on Highway 191 because drivers are looking at the scenery instead of the road ahead. This highway has long stretches with no shoulders, heavy traffic, and very little room for mistakes. In recent years, members of our community have lost their lives here. So if you're visiting Moab, we're glad you came. Take pictures, enjoy the views, but please do it safely. Keep your eyes on the road, give yourself extra time, and only pass when it's absolutely safe to do so. 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
2: A tragic accident in Grand County claimed the lives of two people Sunday during a base jumping incident at Mineral Bottom. According to the Grand County Sheriff's Office, emergency responders and local search and rescue teams were dispatched after reports of a tandem jump accident. Among those killed was internationally known professional athlete and slackliner Andrew Andy Lewis, widely recognized in the extreme sports community as Sketchy Andy. Authorities continue to investigate the circumstances surrounding the accident. The tragedy has drawn attention from the global base jumping and outdoor recreation communities, many of whom have shared tributes and condolences. In other regional news, a new legal challenge has emerged involving public lands in eastern Utah. On Monday, the Center for Biological Diversity filed a notice of intent to sue the Bureau of Land Management over approval of a proposed energy transportation corridor, sometimes referred to as a hydrocarbon highway, through Gate Canyon on the West Tavaputs Plateau. Conservation groups argue the project could impact sensitive habitat for the threatened Mexican spotted owl and potentially affect cultural and archaeological resources associated with nearby Nine Mile Canyon. Meanwhile, the Grand County School District has officially concluded the 2025-2026 academic year following recent graduation celebrations honoring the class of 2026. Looking ahead, the Grand County School District Board of Education will hold its next regular meeting on Wednesday, June 24th at 5:15 p.m. The district has also released its proposed property tax impact schedule for the upcoming fiscal year and continues to provide information regarding a previous cybersecurity notification involving the Canvas Learning Management System.
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3: Canyon Country Computer Satellite Weather. For tonight, some clouds, mostly clear skies, and overnight low around 64. For Tuesday, clear skies, sunny and hot throughout the day with a high near 101. Tuesday night, clear skies, we'll have an overnight low around 68. For Wednesday, sunny skies and hot with a high near 101. South winds as high as 20 miles per hour. Wednesday night, clear skies, we'll have an overnight low around 69. For Thursday, sunny skies and hot with a high near 103. I'm Chris Keith.
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7: Welcome to This Week in Moab, where we explore the history, legends, movies, people, places, and landscapes that make southeastern Utah one of the most remarkable destinations on Earth.
8: This week takes us back to June of 1880. Mormon settlers, led by William Grandstaff, were establishing agriculture along the Colorado River. Expanding vital irrigation ditches allowed crops and orchards to survive the harsh environment. These projects transformed Moab from a simple river crossing into a permanent settlement, and the area's agricultural traditions trace their roots back to these first efforts.
7: This week's Moab Movie Minute focus is on City Slickers 2. In 1993, Billy Crystal, John Lovitz, Daniel Stern, and the legendary Jack Palance filmed in southeastern Utah. key scenes were shot around Professor Valley Fisher Tower in Goblin Valley, where the Red Rock scenery became a character in the film. A fun story involves Jack Palance, then in his 70s, insisting on doing his own writing while John Lovitz insisted on lounging in the shade as much as possible.
8: This week, we're visiting Fisher Towers, located northeast of Moab on Highway 128. These iconic spires rise dramatically above the Colorado River and have appeared in numerous films. The trail is short but offers spectacular views, especially in the late afternoon when the setting sun turns the towers brilliant shades of red and orange. Did you know southeastern Utah contains one of the world's largest concentrations of dinosaur footprints? Tracks dating back nearly 200 million years can be found throughout the region. Near Moab, visitors can actually place their hands inside footprints left by giant Jurassic dinosaurs that walked these landscapes long before the Colorado River carved the canyons we know today.
7: That's This Week in Moab, brought to you by KCYN 97.1 FM and MoabRadio.com, your soundtrack to Canyon Country.

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People come from all over the world to see the beauty of southeastern Utah, and one of the most breathtaking drives anywhere is right here, Highway 191 through Moab. But this road demands your attention. There are long stretches with no shoulders, tight lanes, and heavy traffic from locals, visitors, trucks, and recreation vehicles. Every year, serious accidents happen here. And sadly, members of our community have lost their lives. Many of those crashes have something in common. Drivers looking at the scenery instead of the road. Drivers trying to pass because they're in a hurry. Drivers forgetting that the vehicle ahead may slow down suddenly. If you're visiting Moab, we're glad you're here. We hope you enjoy the incredible beauty of our area. But please remember, this road is not a racetrack. Slow down, stay alert. And if you're behind someone going a little slower, take a deep breath and be patient. Because arriving a minute later is always better than not arriving at all. 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

0: From the KCYN and KCPX newsroom, this is the news from Moab in southeastern Utah.
1: A tragic accident in Grand County claimed the lives of two people Sunday during a base jumping incident at Mineral Bottom. According to the Grand County Sheriff's Office, emergency responders and local search and rescue teams were dispatched after reports of a tandem jump accident. Among those killed was internationally known professional athlete and slackliner Andrew "Andy" Lewis, widely recognized in the extreme sports community as Sketchy Andy. Authorities continue to investigate the circumstances surrounding the accident. The tragedy has drawn attention from the global base jumping and outdoor recreation communities, many of whom have shared tributes and condolences. In other regional news, a new legal challenge has emerged involving public lands in eastern Utah. On Monday, the Center for Biological Diversity filed a notice of intent to sue the Bureau of Land Management over approval of a proposed energy transportation corridor, sometimes referred to as a hydrocarbon highway, through Gate Canyon on the West Tavaputs Plateau. Conservation groups argue the project could impact sensitive habitat for the threatened Mexican spotted owl and potentially affect cultural and archaeological resources associated with nearby Nine Mile Canyon. Meanwhile, the Grand County School District has officially concluded the 2025-2026 academic year following recent graduation celebrations honoring the class of 2026. Looking ahead, the Grand County School District Board of Education will hold its next regular meeting on Wednesday, June 24th at 5:15 p.m. The district has also released its proposed property tax impact schedule for the upcoming fiscal year and continues to provide information regarding a previous cybersecurity notification involving the Canvas Learning Management System.
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3: Canyon Country Computer Satellite Weather. For tonight, some clouds, mostly clear skies, and overnight low around 64. For Tuesday, clear skies, sunny and hot throughout the day with a high near 101. Tuesday night, clear skies, we'll have an overnight low around 68. For Wednesday, sunny skies and hot with a high near 101. South winds as high as 20 miles per hour. Wednesday night, clear skies, we'll have an overnight low around 69. For Thursday, sunny skies and hot with a high near 103. I'm Chris Keith.
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7: 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Warm, dry weather and afternoon winds bring elevated fire danger. Expect summer crowds in the national parks and remember to stay on designated routes. With temperatures climbing, Grand County Search and Rescue emphasizes hydration and early starts. Overall, low elevation trails are dry and dusty, but slick rock traction is excellent. Rivers remain cold. High country La Salle routes are mostly snow-free with a few muddy spots in the shade. This week's hike of the week is the Chesler Park Viewpoint in the Canyonlands Needles District, starting from Elephant Hill. It's a moderate 6-mile round trip with 600 feet of gain. The trail is dry, but getting busy. Start before sunrise, carry plenty of water, and expect little shade for epic views of the spires. Our bike trail of the week is Porcupine Rim, accessed from Sand Flats Road. This Black Diamond Classic is about 14 miles of technical slick rock and fast ascents. Conditions are dry with excellent traction. Check your gear and carry extra water for the exposed sections. The featured 4x4 route is Elephant Hill in the Needles District. It's a technical 7 on the Moab scale, requiring high clearance and low range. Expect dry rock, tight switchbacks, and exposed obstacles. Permits are required, so use a spotter and allow extra time for traffic. Remember to leave no trace, check agency alerts before you go, and we'll see you outside.
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Highway 191 is one of the most beautiful drives in America. Towering red rock cliffs, wide open skies, and views that stop people in their tracks. But for the people who live here, Highway 191 isn't just a scenic highway. It's our way to work, our way home, and the road our families travel every day. Over the past few years, members of our community have lost their lives on this road. Some were neighbors, some were friends, some were people just passing through. Many accidents happen because drivers are distracted by the incredible scenery around Moab. Others happen when someone gets impatient and tries to pass on a narrow stretch of highway. Remember, Highway 191 has long stretches with no shoulders. There isn't much room for mistakes, so if you're traveling through our area, we ask one simple thing. Please slow down. Take in the beauty safely. Keep your eyes on the road, and only pass when it's truly safe and necessary. A few seconds of patience could save a life. 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
2: A tragic accident in Grand County claimed the lives of two people Sunday during a base jumping incident at Mineral Bottom. According to the Grand County Sheriff's Office, emergency responders and local search and rescue teams were dispatched after reports of a tandem jump accident. Among those killed was internationally known professional athlete and slackliner Andrew "Andy" Lewis, widely recognized in the extreme sports community as Sketchy Andy. Authorities continue to investigate the circumstances surrounding the accident. The tragedy has drawn attention from the global base jumping and outdoor recreation communities, many of whom have shared tributes and condolences. In other regional news, a new legal challenge has emerged involving public lands in eastern Utah. On Monday, the Center for Biological Diversity filed a notice of intent to sue the Bureau of Land Management over approval of a proposed energy transportation corridor, sometimes referred to as a hydrocarbon highway, through Gate Canyon on the West Tavaputs Plateau. Conservation groups argue the project could impact sensitive habitat for the threatened Mexican spotted owl and potentially affect cultural and archaeological resources associated with nearby Nine Mile Canyon. Meanwhile, the Grand County School District has officially concluded the 2025-2026 academic year following recent graduation celebrations honoring the class of 2026. Looking ahead, the Grand County School District Board of Education will hold its next regular meeting on Wednesday, June 24th at 5:15 p.m. The district has also released its proposed property tax impact schedule for the upcoming fiscal year and continues to provide information regarding a previous cybersecurity notification involving the Canvas Learning Management System.
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4: Canyon Country Computer Satellite Weather. For tonight, some clouds, mostly clear skies, and overnight low around 64. For Tuesday, clear skies, sunny and hot throughout the day with a high near 101. Tuesday night, clear skies, we'll have an overnight low around 68. For Wednesday, sunny skies and hot with a high near 101. South winds as high as 20 miles per hour. Wednesday night, clear skies, we'll have an overnight low around 69. For Thursday, sunny skies and hot with a high near 103. I'm Chris Keith.
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7: Dewey's Restaurant and Bar are the official sponsors of the choreographed music broadcast on KCYN this year for the 4th of July fireworks extravaganza, which begins on the 4th of July at sunset. 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
9: This week takes us back to June of 1880. Mormon settlers, led by William Grandstaff, were establishing agriculture along the Colorado River. Expanding vital irrigation ditches allowed crops and orchards to survive the harsh environment. These projects transformed Moab from a simple river crossing into a permanent settlement, and the area's agricultural traditions trace their roots back to these first efforts.
8: This week's Moab Movie Minute focus is on City Slickers 2. In 1993, Billy Crystal, John Lovitz, Daniel Stern, and the legendary Jack Palance filmed in southeastern Utah. Key scenes were shot around Professor Valley Fisher Tower in Goblin Valley, where the red rock scenery became a character in the film. A fun story involves Jack Palance, then in his 70s, insisting on doing his own writing while John Lovitz insisted on lounging in the shade as much as possible.
9: This week, we're visiting Fisher Towers. Located northeast of Moab on Highway 128, these iconic spires rise dramatically above the Colorado River and have appeared in numerous films. The trail is short but offers spectacular views, especially in the late afternoon when the setting sun turns the tower's brilliant shades of red and orange. Did you know southeastern Utah contains one of the world's largest concentrations of dinosaur footprints? Tracks dating back nearly 200 million years can be found throughout the region. Near Moab, visitors can actually place their hands inside footprints left by giant Jurassic dinosaurs that walked these landscapes long before the Colorado River carved the canyons we know today.
8: That's This Week in Moab, brought to you by KCYN 97.1 FM and MoabRadio.com, your soundtrack to Canyon Country.

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4: Jesus! Yes, but...
5: Highway 191. One of the most beautiful stretches of road in the Southwest. It winds through red rock canyons, desert skies, and the gateway to places we all love. Arches, canyonlands, home. But over the past 10 years, this highway has also taken something from us. Mothers, fathers, sons, daughters, friends, neighbors. Lives changed forever in a moment that could never be taken back. Highway 191 has no shoulders in many places. Sharp curves, steep hills, heavy truck traffic. And during the summer months, thousands of visitors unfamiliar with the road, all sharing the same narrow ribbon of pavement. 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From all of us at KCYN, 97.1 FM, this tribute is for those we've lost, and for those still traveling. Highway 191 today.

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1: From the KCYN and KCPX newsroom, this is the news from Moab in southeastern Utah.
2: A tragic accident in Grand County claimed the lives of two people Sunday during a base jumping incident at Mineral Bottom. According to the Grand County Sheriff's Office, emergency responders and local search and rescue teams were dispatched after reports of a tandem jump accident. Among those killed was internationally known professional athlete and slackliner Andrew Andy Lewis, widely recognized in the extreme sports community as Sketchy Andy. Authorities continue to investigate the circumstances surrounding the accident. The tragedy has drawn attention from the global base jumping and outdoor recreation communities, many of whom have shared tributes and condolences. In other regional news, a new legal challenge has emerged involving public lands in eastern Utah. On Monday, the Center for Biological Diversity filed a notice of intent to sue the Bureau of Land Management over approval of a proposed energy transportation corridor, sometimes referred to as a hydrocarbon highway, through Gate Canyon on the West Tavaputs Plateau. Conservation groups argue the project could impact sensitive habitat for the threatened Mexican spotted owl and potentially affect cultural and archaeological resources associated with nearby Nine Mile Canyon. Meanwhile, the Grand County School District has officially concluded the 2025-2026 academic year following recent graduation celebrations honoring the class of 2026. Looking ahead, the Grand County School District Board of Education will hold its next regular meeting on Wednesday, June 24th at 5:15 p.m. The district has also released its proposed property tax impact schedule for the upcoming fiscal year and continues to provide information regarding a previous cybersecurity notification involving the Canvas Learning Management System.
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4: Canyon Country Computer Satellite Weather. For tonight, some clouds, mostly clear skies, and overnight low around 64. For Tuesday, clear skies, sunny and hot throughout the day with a high near 101. Tuesday night, clear skies, we'll have an overnight low around 68. For Wednesday, sunny skies and hot with a high near 101. South winds as high as 20 miles per hour. Wednesday night, clear skies, we'll have an overnight low around 69. For Thursday, sunny skies and hot with a high near 103. I'm Chris Keith.
5: Hey there, this is Bubba Bartosz. I want to let you know that I host the Canyon Country Evening Drive Monday through Friday here on KCYN from 3 to 6 p.m. Tune in and have some fun with me. Hey, you might even lose some weight.
6: 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I'm a truck, obviously. 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
11: I'm your local trail guide, Ferdy Pacheco, with the Moab Outdoor Report. Warm, dry weather and afternoon winds bring elevated fire danger. Expect summer crowds in the national parks and remember to stay on designated routes. With temperatures climbing, Grand County Search and Rescue emphasizes hydration and early starts. Overall, low elevation trails are dry and dusty, but slick rock traction is excellent. Rivers remain cold. High country La Salle routes are mostly snow-free with a few muddy spots in the shade. This week's hike of the week is the Chesler Park Viewpoint in the Canyonlands Needles District, starting from Elephant Hill. It's a moderate 6-mile round trip with 600 feet of gain. The trail is dry, but getting busy. Start before sunrise, carry plenty of water, and expect little shade from epic views of the spire. Our bike trail of the week is Porcupine Rim, accessed from Sand Flats Road. This Black Diamond Classic is about 14 miles of technical slick rock and fast ascents. Conditions are dry with excellent traction. Check your gear and carry extra water for the exposed sections. The featured 4x4 route is Elephant Hill in the Needles District. It's a technical 7 on the Moab scale, requiring high clearance and low range. Expect dry rock, tight switchbacks, and exposed obstacles. Permits are required, so use a spotter and allow extra time for traffic. Remember to leave no trace, check agency alerts before you go, and we'll see you outside.
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1: I'm chewing on some of that Jackass Joe's UFO jerky we bought last night at Jackass Joe's in Cranston Junction.
0: Coyotes are loud tonight.
1: They sure are, Clayton.
2: Dang, that shooting star just landed near the horses.
1: Look at there. Two green lizards are coming this way.
3: Earthlings, we are trying to locate Jackass Joe.
1: Well, I'll be danged.
4: Yes, we are searching for Jackass Joe's UFO jerky in Crescent Junction, Utah.
3: Yes, at the junction of I-70 and Highway 191, exit 182.
2: Well, you two horny toads are a few miles away.
1: Yeah, we are a few miles outside of Green River, Utah.
4: Well, this looks eerily like Mars to me.
1: Don't worry, that there jerky has no jackass in it.
2: Oh, Slim.
5: 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Highway 191 runs through one of the most beautiful landscapes in the world. Towering red rock cliffs, wide desert skies, and views that make people want to slow down and take it all in. And that's exactly the problem. Every year, accidents happen on Highway 191 because drivers are looking at the scenery instead of the road ahead. This highway has long stretches with no shoulders, heavy traffic, and very little room for mistakes. In recent years, members of our community have lost their lives here. So if you're visiting Moab, we're glad you came. Take pictures, enjoy the views, but please do it safely. Keep your eyes on the road, give yourself extra time, and only pass when it's absolutely safe to do so. Because the most important view of all is the road in front of you. 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
1: From the KCYN and KCPX newsroom, this is the news from Moab in southeastern Utah.
2: A tragic accident in Grand County claimed the lives of two people Sunday during a base jumping incident at Mineral Bottom. According to the Grand County Sheriff's Office, emergency responders and local search and rescue teams were dispatched after reports of a tandem jump accident. Among those killed was internationally known professional athlete and slackliner Andrew Andy Lewis, widely recognized in the extreme sports community as Sketchy Andy. Authorities continue to investigate the circumstances surrounding the accident. The tragedy has drawn attention from the global base jumping and outdoor recreation communities, many of whom have shared tributes and condolences. In other regional news, a new legal challenge has emerged involving public lands in eastern Utah. On Monday, the Center for Biological Diversity filed a notice of intent to sue the Bureau of Land Management over approval of a proposed energy transportation corridor, sometimes referred to as a hydrocarbon highway, through Gate Canyon on the West Tavaputs Plateau. Conservation groups argue the project could impact sensitive habitat for the threatened Mexican spotted owl and potentially affect cultural and archaeological resources associated with nearby Nine Mile Canyon. Meanwhile, the Grand County School District has officially concluded the 2025-2026 academic year following recent graduation celebrations honoring the class of 2026. Looking ahead, the Grand County School District Board of Education will hold its next regular meeting on Wednesday, June 24th at 5:15 p.m. The district has also released its proposed property tax impact schedule for the upcoming fiscal year and continues to provide information regarding a previous cybersecurity notification involving the Canvas Learning Management System.
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4: Canyon Country Computer Satellite Weather. For tonight, some clouds, mostly clear skies, and overnight low around 64. For Tuesday, clear skies, sunny and hot throughout the day with a high near 101. Tuesday night, clear skies, we'll have an overnight low around 68. For Wednesday, sunny skies and hot with a high near 101. South winds as high as 20 miles per hour. Wednesday night, clear skies, we'll have an overnight low around 69. For Thursday, sunny skies and hot with a high near 103. I'm Chris Keith.
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9: This week takes us back to June of 1880. Mormon settlers, led by William Grandstaff, were establishing agriculture along the Colorado River. Expanding vital irrigation ditches allowed crops and orchards to survive the harsh environment. These projects transformed Moab from a simple river crossing into a permanent settlement, and the area's agricultural traditions trace their roots back to these first efforts.
8: This week's Moab Movie Minute Focus is on City Slickers 2. In 1993, Billy Crystal, John Lovitz, Daniel Stern, and the legendary Jack Palance filmed in southeastern Utah. Key scenes were shot around Professor Valley Fisher Tower in Goblin Valley, where the Red Rock scenery became a character in the film. A fun story involves Jack Palance, then in his 70s, insisting on doing his own writing while John Lovitz insisted on lounging in the shade as much as possible.
3: This week, we're visiting Fisher Towers. Located northeast of Moab on Highway 128, these iconic spires rise dramatically above the Colorado River and have appeared in numerous films. The trail is short but offers spectacular views, especially in the late afternoon when the setting sun turns the towers brilliant shades of red and orange. Did you know southeastern Utah contains one of the world's largest concentrations of dinosaur footprints? Tracks dating back nearly 200 million years can be found throughout the region. Near Moab, visitors can actually place their hands inside footprints left by giant Jurassic dinosaurs that walked these landscapes long before the Colorado River carved the canyons we know today.
8: That's This Week in Moab, brought to you by KCYN 97.1 FM and MoabRadio.com, your soundtrack to Canyon Country.

0: Waker Breaker 1-9, this here's Lazy Lizard. Anybody got a copy?
1: Yeah, I got you loud and clear, Lazy Lizard. This is Highway Ranger.
0: Hey, Ranger, do you know what exit I need to take off of I-70 to get to Jackass Joe's Jerky?
1: Yes, good buddy. Take exit 182. Look for the Arches National Park and Moab exit sign for Highway 191.
0: Hey, is it true they have some of the best jerky in the USA?
1: Yepers, that's what I hear.
0: Dang, looks like a bunch of us 18-wheelers are lining up now. Heck, we got us a convoy heading for Jackass Joe's in Crescent Junction, Utah.
1: That's because they have the biggest and best assortment of jerky you have ever seen.

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People come from all over the world to see the beauty of southeastern Utah, and one of the most breathtaking drives anywhere is right here, Highway 191 through Moab. But this road demands your attention. There are long stretches with no shoulders, tight lanes, and heavy traffic from locals, visitors, trucks, and recreation vehicles. Every year, serious accidents happen here. And sadly, members of our community have lost their lives. Many of those crashes have something in common. Drivers looking at the scenery instead of the road. Drivers trying to pass because they're in a hurry. Drivers forgetting that the vehicle ahead may slow down suddenly. If you're visiting Moab, we're glad you're here. We hope you enjoy the incredible beauty of our area. But please remember, this road is not a racetrack. Slow down, stay alert. And if you're behind someone going a little slower, take a deep breath and be patient. Because arriving a minute later is always better than not arriving at all. 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
3: A tragic accident in Grand County claimed the lives of two people Sunday during a base jumping incident at Mineral Bottom. According to the Grand County Sheriff's Office, emergency responders and local search and rescue teams were dispatched after reports of a tandem jump accident. Among those killed was internationally known professional athlete and slackliner Andrew Andy Lewis, widely recognized in the extreme sports community as Sketchy Andy. Authorities continue to investigate the circumstances surrounding the accident. The tragedy has drawn attention from the global base jumping and outdoor recreation communities, many of whom have shared tributes and condolences. In other regional news, a new legal challenge has emerged involving public lands in eastern Utah. On Monday, the Center for Biological Diversity filed a notice of intent to sue the Bureau of Land Management over approval of a proposed energy transportation corridor, sometimes referred to as a hydrocarbon highway, through Gate Canyon on the West Tavaputs Plateau. Conservation groups argue the project could impact sensitive habitat for the threatened Mexican spotted owl and potentially affect cultural and archaeological resources associated with nearby Nine Mile Canyon. Meanwhile, the Grand County School District has officially concluded the 2025-2026 academic year following recent graduation celebrations honoring the class of 2026. Looking ahead, the Grand County School District Board of Education will hold its next regular meeting on Wednesday, June 24th at 5:15 p.m. The district has also released its proposed property tax impact schedule for the upcoming fiscal year and continues to provide information regarding a previous cybersecurity notification involving the Canvas Learning Management System.
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5: Your Canyon Country computer satellite weather. For the rest of the morning, it'll be mostly clear with a low around 64 and a northwest wind around 5 miles an hour. As we head into the day, it's going to be sunny and hot with a high near 102 and a calm wind becoming west-northwest around 5 miles an hour in the afternoon with gusts as high as 25. And for Tuesday night, it'll be mostly clear with a low around 69 and a west-northwest wind around 5 miles an hour gusting to 25. I'm Troy Alcorn.
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9: I'm your local trail guide, Ferdy Pacheco, with the Moab Outdoor Report. Warm, dry weather and afternoon winds bring elevated fire danger. Expect summer crowds in the national parks and remember to stay on designated routes. With temperatures climbing, Grand County Search and Rescue emphasizes hydration and early starts. Overall, low elevation trails are dry and dusty, but slick rock traction is excellent. Rivers remain cold. High country LaSalle routes are mostly snow-free with a few muddy spots in the shade. This week's hike of the week is the Chesler Park Viewpoint in the Canyonlands Needles District, starting from Elephant Hill. It's a moderate 6-mile round trip with 600 feet of gain. The trail is dry, but getting busy. Start before sunrise, carry plenty of water, and expect little shade for epic views of the spire. Our bike trail of the week is Porcupine Rim, accessed from Sand Flats Road. This Black Diamond Classic is about 14 miles of technical slick rock and fast ascents. Conditions are dry with excellent traction. Check your gear and carry extra water for the exposed sections. The featured 4x4 route is Elephant Hill in the Needles District. It's a technical 7 on the Moab scale, requiring high clearance and low range. Expect dry rock, tight switchbacks, and exposed obstacles. Permits are required, so use a spotter and allow extra time for traffic. Remember to leave no trace, check agency alerts before you go, and we'll see you outside.
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Momentum Ag also offers PRF pasture rangeland and forage insurance, which protect grazing land from lack of rainfall. For local service and real support of our ranching community and youth programs, call Joni McDonald at 435-979-2683. That's Joni McDonald with Momentum Ag, 435-979-2683. 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Highway 191 is one of the most beautiful drives in America. Towering red rock cliffs, wide open skies, and views that stop people in their tracks. But for the people who live here, Highway 191 isn't just a scenic highway. It's our way to work, our way home, and the road our families travel every day. Over the past few years, members of our community have lost their lives on this road. Some were neighbors, some were friends, some were people just passing through. Many accidents happen because drivers are distracted by the incredible scenery around Moab. Others happen when someone gets impatient and tries to pass on a narrow stretch of highway. Remember, Highway 191 has long stretches with no shoulders. There isn't much room for mistakes, so if you're traveling through our area, we ask one simple thing. Please slow down. Take in the beauty safely. Keep your eyes on the road, and only pass when it's truly safe and necessary. A few seconds of patience could save a life. 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

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But I always thought if they ever had a chance to sit down and talk face to face, they might realize they got a lot in common.

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And one old boy said, "Hey, Tex, where'd you park your horse?" My friend just pulled his hat down low, but they couldn't be ignored. One husky fella said, "I think I'll rip that hat right off your head." 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

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My nephew skinned the rattler that makes up this old hat band. But back in 69, he died in Vietnam. 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
4: A tragic accident in Grand County claimed the lives of two people Sunday during a base jumping incident at Mineral Bottom. According to the Grand County Sheriff's Office, emergency responders and local search and rescue teams were dispatched after reports of a tandem jump accident. Among those killed was internationally known professional athlete and slackliner Andrew Andy Lewis, widely recognized in the extreme sports community as Sketchy Andy. Authorities continue to investigate the circumstances surrounding the accident. The tragedy has drawn attention from the global base jumping and outdoor recreation communities, many of whom have shared tributes and condolences. In other regional news, a new legal challenge has emerged involving public lands in eastern Utah. On Monday, the Center for Biological Diversity filed a notice of intent to sue the Bureau of Land Management over approval of a proposed energy transportation corridor, sometimes referred to as a hydrocarbon highway, through Gate Canyon on the West Tavaputs Plateau. Conservation groups argue the project could impact sensitive habitat for the threatened Mexican spotted owl and potentially affect cultural and archaeological resources associated with nearby Nine Mile Canyon. Meanwhile, the Grand County School District has officially concluded the 2025-2026 academic year following recent graduation celebrations honoring the class of 2026. Looking ahead, the Grand County School District Board of Education will hold its next regular meeting on Wednesday, June 24th at 5:15 p.m. The district has also released its proposed property tax impact schedule for the upcoming fiscal year and continues to provide information regarding a previous cybersecurity notification involving the Canvas Learning Management System.
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6: Your Canyon Country computer satellite weather. For the rest of the morning, it'll be mostly clear with a low around 64 and a northwest wind around 5 miles an hour. As we head into the day, it's going to be sunny and hot with a high near 102 and a calm wind becoming west-northwest around 5 miles an hour in the afternoon with gusts as high as 25. And for Tuesday night, it'll be mostly clear with a low around 69 and a west-northwest wind around 5 miles an hour gusting to 25. I'm Troy Alcorn.
7: Hey there, this is Bubba Bartosz. I want to let you know that I host the Canyon Country Evening Drive Monday through Friday here on KCYN from 3 to 6 p.m. Tune in and have some fun with me. Hey, you might even lose some weight.
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9: 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Warm, dry weather and afternoon winds bring elevated fire danger. Expect summer crowds in the national parks and remember to stay on designated routes. With temperatures climbing, Grand County Search and Rescue emphasizes hydration and early starts. Overall, low elevation trails are dry and dusty, but slick rock traction is excellent. Rivers remain cold. High country La Salle routes are mostly snow-free with a few muddy spots in the shade. This week's hike of the week is the Chesler Park Viewpoint in the Canyonlands Needles District, starting from Elephant Hill. It's a moderate 6-mile round trip with 600 feet of gain. The trail is dry, but getting busy. Start before sunrise, carry plenty of water, and expect little shade for epic views of the spires. Our bike trail of the week is Porcupine Rim, accessed from Sand Flats Road. This Black Diamond Classic is about 14 miles of technical slick rock and fast ascents. Conditions are dry with excellent traction. Check your gear and carry extra water for the exposed sections. The featured 4x4 route is Elephant Hill in the Needles District. It's a technical 7 on the Moab scale, requiring high clearance and low range. Expect dry rock, tight switchbacks, and exposed obstacles. Permits are required, so use a spotter and allow extra time for traffic. Remember to leave no trace, check agency alerts before you go, and we'll see you outside.
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3: 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Highway 191 runs through one of the most beautiful landscapes in the world. Towering red rock cliffs, wide desert skies, and views that make people want to slow down and take it all in. And that's exactly the problem. Every year, accidents happen on Highway 191 because drivers are looking at the scenery instead of the road ahead. This highway has long stretches with no shoulders, heavy traffic, and very little room for mistakes. In recent years, members of our community have lost their lives here. So if you're visiting Moab, we're glad you came. Take pictures, enjoy the views, but please do it safely. Keep your eyes on the road, give yourself extra time, and only pass when it's absolutely safe to do so. 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
1: From the KCYN and KCPX newsroom, this is the news from Moab in southeastern Utah.
2: A tragic accident in Grand County claimed the lives of two people Sunday during a base jumping incident at Mineral Bottom. According to the Grand County Sheriff's Office, emergency responders and local search and rescue teams were dispatched after reports of a tandem jump accident. Among those killed was internationally known professional athlete and slackliner Andrew Andy Lewis, widely recognized in the extreme sports community as Sketchy Andy. Authorities continue to investigate the circumstances surrounding the accident. The tragedy has drawn attention from the global base jumping and outdoor recreation communities, many of whom have shared tributes and condolences. In other regional news, a new legal challenge has emerged involving public lands in eastern Utah. On Monday, the Center for Biological Diversity filed a notice of intent to sue the Bureau of Land Management over approval of a proposed energy transportation corridor, sometimes referred to as a hydrocarbon highway, through Gate Canyon on the West Tavaputs Plateau. Conservation groups argue the project could impact sensitive habitat for the threatened Mexican spotted owl and potentially affect cultural and archaeological resources associated with nearby Nine Mile Canyon. Meanwhile, the Grand County School District has officially concluded the 2025-2026 academic year following recent graduation celebrations honoring the class of 2026. Looking ahead, the Grand County School District Board of Education will hold its next regular meeting on Wednesday, June 24th at 5:15 p.m. The district has also released its proposed property tax impact schedule for the upcoming fiscal year and continues to provide information regarding a previous cybersecurity notification involving the Canvas Learning Management System.
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4: Your Canyon Country computer satellite weather. For the rest of the morning, it'll be mostly clear with a low around 64 and a northwest wind around 5 miles an hour. As we head into the day, it's going to be sunny and hot with a high near 102 and a calm wind becoming west-northwest around 5 miles an hour in the afternoon with gusts as high as 25. And for Tuesday night, it'll be mostly clear with a low around 69 and a west-northwest wind around 5 miles an hour gusting to 25. I'm Troy Alcorn.
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7: Welcome to This Week in Moab, where we explore the history, legends, movies, people, places, and landscapes that make southeastern Utah one of the most remarkable destinations on Earth.
8: This week takes us back to June of 1880. Mormon settlers, led by William Grandstaff, were establishing agriculture along the Colorado River. Expanding vital irrigation ditches allowed crops and orchards to survive the harsh environment. These projects transformed Moab from a simple river crossing into a permanent settlement, and the area's agricultural traditions trace their roots back to these first efforts.
7: This week's Moab Movie Minute focus is on City Slickers 2. In 1993, Billy Crystal, John Lovitz, Daniel Stern, and the legendary Jack Palance filmed in southeastern Utah. Key scenes were shot around Professor Valley Fisher Tower in Goblin Valley, where the red rock scenery became a character in the film. A fun story involves Jack Palance, then in his 70s, insisting on doing his own writing while John Lovitz insisted on lounging in the shade as much as possible.
2: This week, we're visiting Fisher Towers, located northeast of Moab on Highway 128. These iconic spires rise dramatically above the Colorado River and have appeared in numerous films. The trail is short but offers spectacular views, especially in the late afternoon when the setting sun turns the towers brilliant shades of red and orange. Did you know southeastern Utah contains one of the world's largest concentrations of dinosaur footprints? Tracks dating back nearly 200 million years can be found throughout the region. Near Moab, visitors can actually place their hands inside footprints left by giant Jurassic dinosaurs that walked these landscapes long before the Colorado River carved the canyons we know today.
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2: 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People come from all over the world to see the beauty of southeastern Utah, and one of the most breathtaking drives anywhere is right here, Highway 191 through Moab. But this road demands your attention. There are long stretches with no shoulders, tight lanes, and heavy traffic from locals, visitors, trucks, and recreation vehicles. Every year, serious accidents happen here, and sadly, members of our community have lost their lives. Many of those crashes have something in common. Drivers looking at the scenery instead of the road. Drivers trying to pass because they're in a hurry. Drivers forgetting that the vehicle ahead may slow down suddenly. If you're visiting Moab, we're glad you're here. We hope you enjoy the incredible beauty of our area. But please remember, this road is not a racetrack. Slow down, stay alert. And if you're behind someone going a little slower, take a deep breath and be patient. Because arriving a minute later is always better than not arriving at all. From your friends at KCYN 97.1 FM, let's work together to keep Highway 191 safe.

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3: A tragic accident in Grand County claimed the lives of two people Sunday during a base jumping incident at Mineral Bottom. According to the Grand County Sheriff's Office, emergency responders and local search and rescue teams were dispatched after reports of a tandem jump accident. Among those killed was internationally known professional athlete and slackliner Andrew "Andy" Lewis, widely recognized in the extreme sports community as Sketchy Andy. Authorities continue to investigate the circumstances surrounding the accident. The tragedy has drawn attention from the global base jumping and outdoor recreation communities, many of whom have shared tributes and condolences. In other regional news, a new legal challenge has emerged involving public lands in eastern Utah. On Monday, the Center for Biological Diversity filed a notice of intent to sue the Bureau of Land Management over approval of a proposed energy transportation corridor, sometimes referred to as a hydrocarbon highway, through Gate Canyon on the West Tavaputs Plateau. Conservation groups argue the project could impact sensitive habitat for the threatened Mexican spotted owl and potentially affect cultural and archaeological resources associated with nearby Nine Mile Canyon. Meanwhile, the Grand County School District has officially concluded the 2025-2026 academic year following recent graduation celebrations honoring the class of 2026. Looking ahead, the Grand County School District Board of Education will hold its next regular meeting on Wednesday, June 24th at 5:15 p.m. The district has also released its proposed property tax impact schedule for the upcoming fiscal year and continues to provide information regarding a previous cybersecurity notification involving the Canvas Learning Management System.
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5: Your Canyon Country computer satellite weather. For the rest of the morning, it'll be mostly clear with a low around 64 and a northwest wind around 5 miles an hour. As we head into the day, it's going to be sunny and hot with a high near 102 and a calm wind becoming west-northwest around 5 miles an hour in the afternoon with gusts as high as 25. And for Tuesday night, it'll be mostly clear with a low around 69 and a west-northwest wind around 5 miles an hour gusting to 25. I'm Troy Alcorn.
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11: I'm your local trail guide, Ferdy Pacheco, with the Moab Outdoor Report. Warm, dry weather and afternoon winds bring elevated fire danger. Expect summer crowds in the national parks and remember to stay on designated routes. With temperatures climbing, Grand County Search and Rescue emphasizes hydration and early starts. Overall, low elevation trails are dry and dusty, but slick rock traction is excellent. Rivers remain cold. High country La Salle routes are mostly snow-free with a few muddy spots in the shade. This week's hike of the week is the Chesler Park Viewpoint in the Canyonlands Needles District, starting from Elephant Hill. It's a moderate 6-mile round trip with 600 feet of gain. The trail is dry, but getting busy. Start before sunrise, carry plenty of water, and expect little shade from epic views of the spire. Our bike trail of the week is Porcupine Rim, accessed from Sand Flats Road. This Black Diamond Classic is about 14 miles of technical slick rock and fast ascents. Conditions are dry with excellent traction. 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The featured 4x4 route is Elephant Hill in the Needles District. It's a technical 7 on the Moab scale, requiring high clearance and low range. Expect dry rock, tight switchbacks, and exposed obstacles. Permits are required, so use a spotter and allow extra time for traffic. Remember to leave no trace, check agency alerts before you go, and we'll see you outside.
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2: 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Highway 191 is one of the most beautiful drives in America. Towering red rock cliffs, wide open skies, and views that stop people in their tracks. But for the people who live here, Highway 191 isn't just a scenic highway. It's our way to work, our way home, and the road our families travel every day. Over the past few years, members of our community have lost their lives on this road. Some were neighbors, some were friends, some were people just passing through. Many accidents happen because drivers are distracted by the incredible scenery around Moab. Others happen when someone gets impatient and tries to pass on a narrow stretch of highway. Remember, Highway 191 has long stretches with no shoulders. There isn't much room for mistakes, so if you're traveling through our area, we ask one simple thing. Please slow down. Take in the beauty safely. Keep your eyes on the road, and only pass when it's truly safe and necessary. A few seconds of patience could save a life. 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

The most famous of all the voodoo queens that ever existed is Marie Laveau down in Louisiana. A lot of weird, ungodly tales about Marie. She's supposed to have a lot of magic potions.

0: From the KCYN and KCPX newsroom, this is the news from Moab in southeastern Utah.
1: A tragic accident in Grand County claimed the lives of two people Sunday during a base jumping incident at Mineral Bottom. According to the Grand County Sheriff's Office, emergency responders and local search and rescue teams were dispatched after reports of a tandem jump accident. Among those killed was internationally known professional athlete and slackliner Andrew "Andy" Lewis, widely recognized in the extreme sports community as Sketchy Andy. Authorities continue to investigate the circumstances surrounding the accident. The tragedy has drawn attention from the global base jumping and outdoor recreation communities, many of whom have shared tributes and condolences. In other regional news, a new legal challenge has emerged involving public lands in eastern Utah. On Monday, the Center for Biological Diversity filed a notice of intent to sue the Bureau of Land Management over approval of a proposed energy transportation corridor, sometimes referred to as a hydrocarbon highway, through Gate Canyon on the West Tavaputs Plateau. Conservation groups argue the project could impact sensitive habitat for the threatened Mexican spotted owl and potentially affect cultural and archaeological resources associated with nearby Nine Mile Canyon. Meanwhile, the Grand County School District has officially concluded the 2025-2026 academic year following recent graduation celebrations honoring the class of 2026. Looking ahead, the Grand County School District Board of Education will hold its next regular meeting on Wednesday, June 24th at 5:15 p.m. The district has also released its proposed property tax impact schedule for the upcoming fiscal year and continues to provide information regarding a previous cybersecurity notification involving the Canvas Learning Management System.
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3: Canyon Country Computer Satellite Weather. For this morning, clear skies. Sunny and hot today with a high of 100. Tonight stays mostly clear, low 64. Tuesday brings more sunshine and hot weather with a high of 102. Tuesday night turns clear, low 68. Wednesday stays sunny and hotter with a high of 106. Thursday remains sunny and hot with a high of 104. I'm meteorologist Jim Rinaldi.
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8: This week takes us back to June of 1880. Mormon settlers, led by William Grandstaff, were establishing agriculture along the Colorado River. Expanding vital irrigation ditches allowed crops and orchards to survive the harsh environment. These projects transformed Moab from a simple river crossing into a permanent settlement, and the area's agricultural traditions trace their roots back to these first efforts.
7: This week's Moab Movie Minute Focus is on City Slickers 2. In 1993, Billy Crystal, John Lovitz, Daniel Stern, and the legendary Jack Palance filmed in southeastern Utah. Key scenes were shot around Professor Valley Fisher Tower and Goblin Valley, where the red rock scenery became a character in the film. A fun story involves Jack Palance, then in his 70s, insisting on doing his own riding while John Lovitz insisted on lounging in the shade as much as possible.
8: This week, we're visiting Fisher Towers, located northeast of Moab on Highway 128. These iconic spires rise dramatically above the Colorado River and have appeared in numerous films. The trail is short but offers spectacular views, especially in the late afternoon when the setting sun turns the tower's brilliant shades of red and orange. Did you know southeastern Utah contains one of the world's largest concentrations of dinosaur footprints? Tracks dating back nearly 200 million years can be found throughout the region. Near Moab, visitors can actually place their hands inside footprints left by giant Jurassic dinosaurs that walked these landscapes long before the Colorado River carved the canyons we know today.
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0: right there.
1: Yeah,
0: the song.
1: I've heard the song, yeah.
0: All right, so I've got to... You coined a term, the Neanderthal term. People that, you know, walk around and they just kind of walk around aimlessly like lost cavemen.
1: Yes, Neanderthals. Great.
0: Neanderthal is
1: Neanderthal.
0: Awesome. Dude, I had a Neanderthal moment yesterday. I was going somewhere. I had an appointment. I show up and like there's a guy walking out and he walks across the parking lot and then stays in my lane. Like, so I can't pass him. You know, he's like walking and he just goes slow. And just meandering.
1: Yeah.
0: And I'm like, okay, move. Finally, goes through, gets to his car. I pass him, and there's no other spaces. I turn back around, and I'm, well, like, he's about to leave.
1: Yeah.
0: Gets in his car.
1: Just stop it.
0: And he just sits there.
1: Yeah.
0: And sits there. And I pull up behind. I'm like, I'm starting to, like, a minute and a half goes by. I'm like, let me see what he's doing. I pull up behind, and he's scrolling through his phone with his thing. And I'm like, he's just running the AC. I'm like, do I get out and go tap on the car and go, hey, buddy.
1: Hey, man.
0: I need your spot. There's no other spots. But I'm like, I don't want to do that and get shot. Exactly.
1: Yep.
0: And I'm like, what do I do here? What do I? So I just kind of backed up and waited.
1: It's a worse.
0: Somebody else walked out, got out of their car, or got into their car, and they moved and they left. And then I was able to take that spot. But I was like, you know, it's, I would just like to say something. Whomever you are, whatever you're doing, when you're at a place and you just kind of have nowhere to go, just get out of the way.
1: Go somewhere else and do it.
0: Yeah, go somewhere. Or find a spot where there's no people around.
1: Neanderthals.
0: Go, yes, don't be a Neanderthal.
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0: What the? What was that?
1: Well, that was just the Baba Bartosh getting ready to do the Canyon Country evening drive.
0: He was flying?
1: Yes, he always flies by the seat of his pants doing the show. And gets a veggie every time.
0: Well, at least he plays some really good music.
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6: Highway 191, one of the most beautiful stretches of road in the Southwest. It winds through red rock canyons, desert skies, and the gateway to places we all love. Arches, canyonlands, home. But over the past 10 years, this highway has also taken something from us. Mothers, fathers, sons, daughters, friends, neighbors. Lives changed forever in a moment that could never be taken back. Highway 191 has no shoulders in many places. Sharp curves, steep hills, heavy truck traffic. And during the summer months, thousands of visitors unfamiliar with the road, all sharing the same narrow ribbon of pavement. 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Highway 191 today.

0: Before the show.
1: What's up, Carson? What's going on?
2: Good morning. Now, I'm going into this by saying I don't know what the solution is, but over the last couple of weeks, I have had to change both a doctor and dentist appointment because these things were made last year. Because when you go in for your physical, your cleaning, whatever, they're like, do you want to set your next appointment? Yes. And apparently past me had really high hopes for how this month was going to look. And then the appointment pops up and you go, oh, my schedule's changed. I can't make it. That it's so far in advance.
1: Yeah.
2: And then you feel like, oh, no, I got to call them. And I know how busy they are. I don't know how this can be changed, but it's so difficult to say back in November.
1: Yeah.
2: Sure. Like, this is what my schedule in July will look like. I have no idea.
3: And it's also because we don't work a typical 9-to-5.
2: Right.
3: It's also a little more difficult for us. And I hate saying that we're special, but we have a weird, we don't have a schedule. You know, the only actual schedule of my day is when we show up to work and when we're done. And then the rest of the day is completely flexible because Kane Brown might call and say, hey, I'm going to come by. Can we do something? You never know. So our days
2: That's
3: blow
2: also
3: up.
2: The weird part when you call and say, I know I have an appointment for this day, but do you have anything maybe around it that's different? Because, well, things changed at work. And then you don't want to be like, oh, because I'm about to name drop some famous country. Like, I'm not going to be that guy. But it's a weird thing. Yeah. And so I'm like, can we do passport rules where, hey, look, we open it up a month in advance and you got to have your alarm set. You get right in there at 8 a.m. and you see what's available. See, I don't know.
3: And that's another thing, too. It's like with the dentist or whatever. Like when I went and got my physical not too long ago, my yearly checkup, they don't like to do afternoon appointments. You try to get somebody to do an afternoon appointment, and they're like, yeah, but can you get here at like 9 a.m.? I'm like, that's not afternoon.
2: Yeah, I don't blame them, but because I also don't like afternoon appointments. I'm like, no, we will schedule during not work hours, but maybe during work hours. But it is. It's just, again, I know how busy they are, but I feel so bad because I feel every time. I'm like, hey, I had high hopes 6 months ago, but this ain't going to work.
3: Here's, right. You know what you do, too, is whenever you talk to them, say, hey, can you write my name down and put me on the cancellation list? So whenever somebody cancels, they call you first and they go, hey, Carson, can you come in today?
2: Is that extra work for them? I don't want to be difficult because I'm already being a pain.
3: When someone like you cancels, they have to fill that spot.
2: Oh,
3: so
2: true.
3: It happens all the time. Other people are going through the same thing. So other people are canceling and you want to make sure that you're the person they call to fill in those gaps. And I mean, it works out. Usually that's
2: a solid tip, Bubba.
3: Yeah. You know, I'm not my first rodeo.
4: I ain't heard

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1: Time for Bubba Knows Stuff.
2: I've got some stuff here about the world. Things that you may or may not have known. Did you know, in Switzerland, flushing the toilet after 10 p.m. is illegal?
1: Nope.
2: It is. It is also illegal to chew gum in public in Singapore. In Italy, it is against the law to wear flip-flops in public. Like
1: it's
2: actual flip-flops.
1: Not a bad law.
3: Not mad at it.
1: Yeah.
2: In Florida, it is illegal to sing in public while wearing a swimsuit. That is an actual law. It's a Floridian law.
3: I applaud it.
2: In Australia, it is illegal to dress up as Batman. Like, that's great. In Scotland, if someone knocks on your front door and requires the use of your toilet, you must let them in. It is a law in Scotland. In France, it's illegal to name a pig Napoleon.
1: Well, they're still sensitive over that.
2: And then in Japan, it is illegal to be overweight. They have government programs to keep you thin.
1: You have to weigh in at work.
2: You have to. Yes, they do all
3: what?
2: The stuff.
1: Yes.
2: It's actually not illegal to be overweight, but it is illegal to try to not be overweight. I think is more the edge.
1: They go to work and they weigh in.
3: So do sumo wrestlers get like a pass? Or is that because it's their job?
2: It's their job. Okay. It's a requirement of their job.
3: Wow.
2: But yeah, so.
1: And those guys, man, you look really, they're not really, they're in fat.
2: They're big.
1: It's not.
2: They got a lot of muscle under
1: that
2: layer.
1: Man.
3: Okay. Jeez.

0: Starting the day off with the Big D and Bubba before the show.
1: Carson, you're back on the apps, right?
2: Actually, I just shut them down again.
1: Oh, what happened?
2: Yeah, it's just we're heading into a really busy season, a fun season. I see my calendar filling up and I go, you know what? If I meet somebody in real life, great. But as of right now, I said I don't need to be distracted on my phone. What I will tell you, though, is after pausing the apps, I started getting inundated on TikTok with a matchmaking service. Uh-huh. I don't know. Maybe it's your phone listening, right? And I thought, well, that's an interesting idea. And it's person that they meet with you, or I think it's a Zoom, and they talk to you about who you are, your interests, what you're looking for. And then they pick from their pool of people. They guarantee you 3 matches a week. And I was like, wow, I like this curated cultivation of my heart. Absolutely. Yeah. Then they sent me the price.
1: Oh.
2: Ooh.
1: How much is that?
2: Almost $5,000.
3: For how long?
2: It doesn't actually say. They will give you that information until you sign up for a consultation because they're going to give you the hard sell.
1: But it's definitely $5,000.
2: Yep. Well, I might have asked ChatGPT. I asked a little AI for the help on the price.
1: How much is
2: that? And yeah, and then there's no guarantee. They also said, like, yeah, we'll send this to you we'll let you know based on the tier you sign. That's their, according to AI.
3: All right. There's lots of tiers.
2: It was the starting, right? Oh my gosh. Could you imagine? It's like investing.
1: Well, that's $5,000 for you. And then there's 3 a week. That's probably $5,000 for them too, right?
2: Yeah.
3: I would think the ladies pay less than the guys.
2: I don't know, though.
1: Because I almost feel like it's almost like you're not on your own doing it. I think more ladies would want to do that.
2: That's what I was thinking. You might actually have more women signing up for this.
3: Do I have to start paying you for going through? Because Carson's been doing cutting my matches. Cut by Carson is pretty great. It's a great theme. She's been going,
2: look
3: yes,
2: at me.
3: No,
2: I am
3: yes,
2: free
3: no.
2: of charge.
1: That's right.

0: You're waking up with the Big D and Bubba before the show.
1: I know how you guys love when I come up with games. I've come up with a new game. You may remember me from past games like Dinosaur or Skin Condition or Funeral Home or Trailer Park. Today it is Soccer Player or Atlanta Street Rapper.
2: I love this. I'm all about this.
1: All right. We'll start off with an easy one. Tony Schnau.
2: Tony Schnau is totally a soccer player.
1: Anyone else?
2: Rapper.
3: I'm going to defer to Bubba and say soccer player.
1: Very, very famous Atlanta street rapper.
4: Yay!
3: Wrong.
4: Boom!
1: Danny Drinkwater.
2: I know that. Soccer player.
3: Soccer.
1: That is soccer player.
4: Yes, baby.
1: Just a little, can I throw you off of maybe? Because it is a soccer player. Or not. 2 feet Beano.
2: 2 feet Beano.
3: Rapper.
2: I'm going soccer player.
1: Atlanta street rapper.
4: Wrong!
3: Boom!
2: Well, you guys are right.
1: Danger Fourpence.
2: Oh, that's a rapper. Street rapper.
3: I love that name, though.
1: Yeah, that's a good one.
4: Yes, baby!
1: No, it's a Zimbabwe
3: Wrong.
1: Soccer

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1: What's up, Bubba?
2: I had a question for all of you because everybody's kind of involved here. Who drinks coffee besides me?
3: Me.
2: Okay. What do you guys think of the flavors I got this last time?
4: I like them.
2: Okay.
4: Yes.
2: I picked up caramel, maple cream.
1: Oh, is that what I smell?
4: French
2: here?
4: Vanilla.
2: Blueberry crisp.
4: Yeah.
2: French vanilla. Yeah. Mocha. Mm-hmm. Jamaican me crazy. Coconut.
4: Mm-hmm. Mm-hmm.
2: Yeah. And I was like, nobody said anything. And I changed the coffee flavors.
4: Yeah.
2: And I was about to make another order.
4: I prefer these ones to the previous ones.
2: Really?
4: Yeah.
2: Wow. Because usually when I get flavors, y'all have complained in the past that
1: I did not know that coffee came in men's and women's. I like just straight up black coffee.
2: Dude, the Letterkenny quote came to me pretty quick.
1: Well, yeah, right, Letterkenny. Man, I miss Letterkenny. Yeah, no. It's not my thing, man. I like it just black coffee. I'll put maybe a little touch of cream.
2: I usually mix it up. And Schaefer knows I'm meticulous about the way I will sit there and pour everything out.
4: It's retentive.
2: And then I'll mix it all up.
4: Not meticulous, retentive.
2: And I'll load it up like in total random. That way you just grab a coffee.
1: He's committable.
2: Man, I'm definitely committed to the bit. But I So I'm good to order some more of these flavors?
4: Yeah.
2: Or do you want to go back to the...
4: It's your call, but I approve of this change.
1: I'll bring them down. Thank you.
2: Okay.
5: I'm a redneck, because I drink beer and I dip skull. Guess I'm a rambler.

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1: Hey, what's up, man?
2: I'm going to have you guys dive into something, a conversation I had yesterday. Really, it was a heated argument between dudes. And, you know, it's when you have those heated arguments, things get flared up. You're stupid, you know, you're so dumb. It was about which sport takes the most skill.
1: Baseball.
2: And I said baseball.
3: Hockey. Basketball.
2: Golf. See, oh my God, what?
1: Golf is a good one, though.
2: Golf is a good one, but it's...
4: Pool. Billiards.
2: I did. I brought up billiards.
4: Geometry.
2: I said, you have to do geometry and you have to understand physics and all that kind of stuff.
1: No.
2: Yeah,
1: no.
2: You do. You have to understand how the ball is going to react.
1: That's not up there with all the sports.
2: But it's also the same with baseball. If you're a pitcher, having to understand, you know, spin ratios and all that kind of stuff to get the ball to do different things, where to put your fingers on the ball perfectly.
4: So what did your friend say?
2: Oh, we went through, it's funny, the hockey thing went through. They're like, dude, the speed of the game is so fast. I had one guy say in soccer, which, yeah, there's a lot of crazy footwork going on. I don't know.
1: I don't think basketball is at all, though.
3: But you have to be able to run, jump, catch, pass, shoot, everything. You know, golf, you just have to hit a ball. Baseball, you just have to, you know, throw a ball or catch a ball.
1: Yeah, but it's
3: I guess run around
1: level.
3: The bases fast.
2: No, again, baseball I find is baseball and football are very interesting because they're so specialized. Like I think basketball players, the only difference is how tall you are, where you end up playing. If you're a 7-footer, you're going to be under the rim. If you're a short guy, you're going to be a point guard. That's kind of the way basketball works. But in baseball and football, to be the difference between a really good pitcher and a really good hitter is a complete different skill set, and they're not interchangeable normally unless you're showy.
1: And I would say that it starts with baseball. You have to start it at a young age because it is such a skill sport. It's a hard skill.
4: Gymnastics has entered the chat.
2: Oh, yeah. You know, that's actually what nobody brought
1: one.
2: Up. That's a really good one.
4: Uh-huh.
2: Oh, wow.
4: Ice skating.
3: Again,
4: like
3: hockey.
4: I mean, there's hockey, but then there's... you're doing flips and stuff and spins. And
1: trampolines.
2: Is that a sport, though? Because
4: it's
2: you're not scoring points. You're doing, okay. It's judged. Right. And I've always kind of
4: so
2: felt
4: gymnastics
2: that,
4: is not a sport?
2: I don't know. I think it is an
1: athlete. Of course it is.
2: Bubba,
1: stop talking.
4: I know, just
1: Hey, Bubba, just stop talking.
2: I think they're
4: Are we going to have to yell at you like no, you're

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1: From the KCYN and KCPX newsroom, this is the news from Moab in southeastern Utah.
2: A tragic accident in Grand County claimed the lives of two people Sunday during a base jumping incident at Mineral Bottom. According to the Grand County Sheriff's Office, emergency responders and local search and rescue teams were dispatched after reports of a tandem jump accident. Among those killed was internationally known professional athlete and slackliner Andrew "Andy" Lewis, widely recognized in the extreme sports community as Sketchy Andy. Authorities continue to investigate the circumstances surrounding the accident. The tragedy has drawn attention from the global base jumping and outdoor recreation communities, many of whom have shared tributes and condolences. In other regional news, a new legal challenge has emerged involving public lands in eastern Utah. On Monday, the Center for Biological Diversity filed a notice of intent to sue the Bureau of Land Management over approval of a proposed energy transportation corridor, sometimes referred to as a hydrocarbon highway, through Gate Canyon on the West Tavaputs Plateau. Conservation groups argue the project could impact sensitive habitat for the threatened Mexican spotted owl and potentially affect cultural and archaeological resources associated with nearby Nine Mile Canyon. Meanwhile, the Grand County School District has officially concluded the 2025-2026 academic year following recent graduation celebrations honoring the class of 2026. Looking ahead, the Grand County School District Board of Education will hold its next regular meeting on Wednesday, June 24th at 5:15 p.m. The district has also released its proposed property tax impact schedule for the upcoming fiscal year and continues to provide information regarding a previous cybersecurity notification involving the Canvas Learning Management System.
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4: Canyon Country Computer Satellite Weather for this morning, mostly clear skies. Sunny and hot today with a high of 102. Tonight stays clear, low 68. Wednesday brings abundant sunshine and hotter weather with a high of 106. Wednesday night stays clear, low 68. Thursday remains sunny and hot with a high of 104. Friday keeps the sunshine going, high 102. I'm meteorologist Jim Rinaldi.
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8: I'm your local trail guide, Ferdy Pacheco, with the Moab Outdoor Report. Warm, dry weather and afternoon winds bring elevated fire danger. Expect summer crowds in the national parks and remember to stay on designated routes. With temperatures climbing, Grand County Search and Rescue emphasizes hydration and early starts. Overall, low elevation trails are dry and dusty, but slick rock traction is excellent. Rivers remain cold. High country LaSalle routes are mostly snow-free with a few muddy spots in the shade. This week's hike of the week is the Chesler Park Viewpoint in the Canyonlands Needles District, starting from Elephant Hill. It's a moderate 6-mile round trip with 600 feet of gain. The trail is dry, but getting busy. Start before sunrise, carry plenty of water, and expect little shade for epic views of the spire. Our bike trail of the week is Porcupine Rim, accessed from Sand Flats Road. 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

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I'm your announcer, David Angel. It's time to turn them up and wake up the world. 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

0: 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And God bless all of you on the good earth.
1: 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Go for sighting.
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3: Let's get this show on the road.
4: Thank you, Schaefer, for getting us the Zach Brown. And also, we're going to start using the Dan and Shay national anthem as well. It was from the UFC fight the other night. The flyover. Sounds so awesome.
5: Mm-hmm.
4: Goosebumps every time. All right, let's get this day started. We are Big D and Bubba. Thank you so much for having us on as we're coming to you from the Tractor Supply Studio for Life Out Here. Today, Stephen McBee from McBee Dynasty on Bravo is going to be coming by.
5: It's a third season. He's been on the show before, and
4: Carson loves when he comes by.
5: Yeah, he's one of those guys.
4: He's a good-looking fella.
5: Yeah, he is.
4: Yeah, so
5: some money.
4: Yeah, just a little heads up.
5: Money and abs. That's it.
4: And facial hair.
5: That's all it takes.
4: He's got a great mustache, like the Riley Green effect. That is coming up. He'll be here in just about an hour or so as we start it all off.
6: Flag waving, hail raising, sons of America. This is a Big D and Bubba show.
5: Hey, it's Big D and Bubba. 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So if you've got like...
4: No needles. Say it out loud.
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6: 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Every year, accidents happen on Highway 191 because drivers are looking at the scenery instead of the road ahead. This highway has long stretches with no shoulders, heavy traffic, and very little room for mistakes. 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So if you're visiting Moab, we're glad you came. Take pictures, enjoy the views, but please do it safely. 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

0: tasty tweet.
1: Tweet, tweet.
2: Jessica says Adam and Eve were the first ones to ignore the Apple terms and conditions.
3: Sarah says, I'm not an expert at picking... Oh, I'm sorry. Sarah says, I'm an expert at picking leaves and heating them in water. It's my specialty.
2: Special tea. All right, Jacob says, did you hear the one about the kid who started a business tying shoelaces on the playground? It was the not-for-profit. K and not... Nah, all right.
3: These are good. Hannah says, I read that by law, you must turn on your headlights when it's raining in Sweden. Well, how am I supposed to know when it's raining in Sweden?
2: I know. All right, looking for your good tweet, tag us at Big D and Bubba.
1: Tweet, tweet, the tasty tweet.
0: Big D and Bubba's tasty tweet.
1: Tweet, tweet,
0: those tasty tweets.
4: And that's today's Big D and

0: El King and Miranda Lambert, Drunk and I Don't Want to Go Home. 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
1: Did you guys see Fox is buying Roku?
0: No.
1: Yeah. Yeah, they're going to buy it. So they're buying the Roku. I don't know exactly what that means.
0: Are they going to call it Roku after that? And then it'll be Fox that rocks you.
1: No, they're not. Is it Roku is just, is that just a channel?
2: No, it's a series. I have a Roku. It's a bunch of channels. So you can use it. You can download apps to it. Like
1: is it,
0: it's like a Fire Stick.
2: It is
0: stick.
2: Free. It's like a Fire Stick. You can download, you can watch any sort of app you want, but also it has a series of channels that are like, I watch a lot of rustic. So it's people, oh, here's Buying Alaska or Settling Montana. But then they have the Saved by the Bell channel, or you can watch the Walking Dead channel, or you can watch the Alfred Hitchcock Presents channel.
0: So it's kind of like Pluto, because Pluto does that too, where they have little channels that are specifically for one show.
2: Amazon does it too. If you have a Fire Stick.
0: Okay.
2: Amazon does channels as well. You can watch 3 days of Drew Carey, followed by 3 days of Growing Pains. Found that out when my dad was here.
1: Who watches all that?
2: My dad.
0: My parents.
2: I mean, also, is the Alfred Hitchcock Presents channel a favorite on my Roku? Yes, it is. I want to watch stuff from the 1960s.
1: Well,
2: I'm in.
1: Sure they're going to see all that kind of stuff integrated. You know, they kind of move over to different platforms. It's,
2: Well, Roku's gotten into doing original programming. I think a lot of them, the way an Amazon is. And so you never know, this partnering with Fox, you get TV shows, maybe sports.
1: That
2: could be a good place to test out some of those things.
1: Like Netflix has started doing, they started doing more and more live sports. I know Amazon is doing a lot more live sports to where they're kind of creeping into. Listen, when YouTube TV came out, it was pretty affordable. Now it's like $90 a month for the full package. And so you can get, hey, I don't want all these other channels.
3: Hulu's got live sports.
1: And so, a lot of people are looking for options. So I don't know. Maybe we can get some cheaper options with the
0: cable
1: Fox
0: is now
1: and
0: cheaper.
1: Roku.
0: I mean,
1: it's getting to the point where we're like,
0: we all got rid
1: back
0: of
1: to
0: cable because it was so expensive. And now because you have to have all the different channels and apps
1: Full
0: and
1: circle.
0: Things and whatever.

0: Thomas Rhett and Riley Green, half of me.
1: That sounds good, but I can't tell us because you're in it or not.
0: With Big D and Bubba.
2: Nobody knows cars better than Bubba. Not that I know of. There are people who do.
0: No, there's a lot of people who know cars
2: better. I don't know them. I don't know you. Oh.
0: Well, I will say this. One of my my favorite car world stories right now is what I wanted to bring up. Corvette owners are reporting some paint issues with their car because apparently the new Corvettes are having paint chip off because they're going so fast. It speeds over 180 miles an hour. The paint is just flaking off.
2: No, that's not a joke.
0: No, that's not a joke at all.
2: Because they're going so fast that literally the paint comes off?
0: The paint is coming off. That's insane. So apparently what it is the rear down of the rear wing puts so much downforce that it's causing turbulence right there. And it's chipping the paint. That's how much wind is happening. Because
2: dude,
0: you think about it.
2: That's fast.
0: At 180 miles an hour, then you're causing that rotation, that turbulence coming off the wing for the downforce. It's got to be 200 plus. It's like tornado winds.
2: What's the fastest you've ever been on a car?
0: In my own?
2: Yeah, driving. You driving.
0: 153.
2: 153.
0: Yeah.
2: In what?
0: That was in that Porsche, and that was when I was like, yeah, I got nervous because the front end started feeling light. Like it was like, I'm like
2: it was gonna take off.
0: Yeah, well, not yeah, it did. It felt like if I had wings, I could have rotated. Pilots know that. But yeah, I was like, I should probably shut this down. But I did it under very safe, closed conditions, under police supervision, so there was that.
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7: What's up, Garrett?
8: I was just going to ask you guys, do the speed limit is enforced by aircraft signs on the highway? Is that just something to scare us, or is that real? Is there actually something that's watching us in the sky?
7: So here's what you need to do. And every time you see one of those signs, look for an airport. So now it is, Liz, I do have a friend of mine, Jason, who state police, and occasionally, they would use aircraft. This is back in the day, anyway.
6: You would notice that. Here's how you really know. There's usually a line, a horizontal mark. White line that goes across the road. And then there's another one, maybe, 500 feet ahead or whatever. And so what they would do is the aircraft would, they can't run radar from the sky, but they can hit a stopwatch when you hit one line and stop it when you hit the second, and they know your speed.
7: And then they call down to a unit on the ground, hey, and describe your car, and they pull you over. Again, yes.
6: It happened a lot back in the day.
7: Back in the day. Nowadays, it's just they put the signs up near airports because they know planes are going to be in the air. And so you look up and you see a plane and you slow down.
9: Oh.
6: It is a wonderful tactic.
9: That's clever psychologically.
7: Yeah,
9: pretty,
6: wonderful tactic. And that's basically what it's turned into. And the thing is, there's so many small rural airports around, that it's great, especially on back roads and things like that, where they don't want you speeding, like out in the country or whatever. They put those out there because there's all these rural airports. And they're like, and crop dusting, they'll do the same thing. They'll put speed monitor by aircraft.
7: You're right.
6: Those who know, but those who don't, you go, it might be a cop.
8: With drones, though. They can bring it back in full force.
7: And it's way more affordable, too.
6: Yeah.
7: Ooh.
6: Oh, no.
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1: So, did you guys, you know Six Flags, the amusement park, mm-hmm. Six Flags over Texas, Six Flags, they have all over the place.
0: Yeah.
1: Do you know why it's called Six Flags?
2: No.
1: You guys will have never, I'm telling you, I found this out on some random video. It just was like a trivia question. And they moved on, and I had to hit pause and go, wait, what? It's named Six Flags, Six Flags over Texas, originated, because that's the amount of countries the flag has flown over Texas, over the history. There have been six flags that have flown, different flags flown
0: over. They flew them whenever they first did the park. They flew all six flags from the former...
1: Whoever, okay. Yeah. So you had
2: right. Spain, Texas at the time.
1: Spain, France. I don't even know. I can't even tell you all the rest of them. But yeah, there were six of them, and they named the entire thing Six Flags.
2: Oh,
1: see, I was the same.
2: Yeah,
1: way.
0: That's actually not bad. I mean, that's kind of
2: no,
0: a cool
2: but that's
0: little
2: a
0: thing.
2: That's a very out of the box way to name
1: smart.
2: An amusement park.
1: Yeah, like yeah. It's not like called Flubberland or something.
2: I mean, Disney just named it after himself. That's not creativity.
1: Exactly.

0: 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More Big D and Bubba is coming up.
1: From the KCYN and KCPX newsroom, this is the news from Moab in southeastern Utah.
2: A tragic accident in Grand County claimed the lives of two people Sunday during a base jumping incident at Mineral Bottom. According to the Grand County Sheriff's Office, emergency responders and local search and rescue teams were dispatched after reports of a tandem jump accident. Among those killed was internationally known professional athlete and slackliner Andrew Andy Lewis, widely recognized in the extreme sports community as Sketchy Andy. Authorities continue to investigate the circumstances surrounding the accident. The tragedy has drawn attention from the global base jumping and outdoor recreation communities, many of whom have shared tributes and condolences. In other regional news, a new legal challenge has emerged involving public lands in eastern Utah. On Monday, the Center for Biological Diversity filed a notice of intent to sue the Bureau of Land Management over approval of a proposed energy transportation corridor, sometimes referred to as a hydrocarbon highway, through Gate Canyon on the West Tavaputs Plateau. Conservation groups argue the project could impact sensitive habitat for the threatened Mexican spotted owl and potentially affect cultural and archaeological resources associated with nearby Nine Mile Canyon. Meanwhile, the Grand County School District has officially concluded the 2025-2026 academic year following recent graduation celebrations honoring the class of 2026. Looking ahead, the Grand County School District Board of Education will hold its next regular meeting on Wednesday, June 24th at 5:15 p.m. The district has also released its proposed property tax impact schedule for the upcoming fiscal year and continues to provide information regarding a previous cybersecurity notification involving the Canvas Learning Management System.
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4: Canyon Country Computer Satellite Weather for this morning, mostly clear skies. Sunny and hot today with a high of 102. Tonight stays clear, low 68. Wednesday brings abundant sunshine and hotter weather with a high of 106. Wednesday night stays clear, low 68. Thursday remains sunny and hot with a high of 104. Friday keeps the sunshine going, high 102. I'm meteorologist Jim Rinaldi.
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6: Welcome to This Week in Moab, where we explore the history, legends, movies, people, places, and landscapes that make southeastern Utah one of the most remarkable destinations on earth.
2: This week takes us back to June of 1880. Mormon settlers, led by William Grandstaff, were establishing agriculture along the Colorado River. Expanding vital irrigation ditches allowed crops and orchards to survive the harsh environment. These projects transformed Moab from a simple river crossing into a permanent settlement, and the area's agricultural traditions trace their roots back to these first efforts.
6: This week's Moab Movie Minute Focus is on City Slickers 2. In 1993, Billy Crystal, John Lovitz, Daniel Stern, and the legendary Jack Palance filmed in southeastern Utah. Key scenes were shot around Professor Valley Fisher Tower in Goblin Valley, where the red rock scenery became a character in the film. A fun story involves Jack Palance, then in his 70s, insisting on doing his own writing while John Lovitz insisted on lounging in the shade as much as possible.
2: This week, we're visiting Fisher Towers. Located northeast of Moab on Highway 128, these iconic spires rise dramatically above the Colorado River and have appeared in numerous films. The trail is short but offers spectacular views, especially in the late afternoon when the setting sun turns the towers brilliant shades of red and orange. Did you know southeastern Utah contains one of the world's largest concentrations of dinosaur footprints? Tracks dating back nearly 200 million years can be found throughout the region. Near Moab, visitors can actually place their hands inside footprints left by giant Jurassic dinosaurs that walked these landscapes long before the Colorado River carved the canyons we know today.
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0: who never get off the bus.
1: What's up, Carson? What you got?
2: I started watching Off Campus. It's been out for about a month.
1: What's Off Campus?
2: Okay. Look, we're in a void because Bridgerton, we're waiting for the new season. Outlander ended. Heated rivalry. We've got like another year. So it's filling that void of female gaze, dirty stuff. And it's been all over my TikTok. Everybody who's into those fandoms, like,
1: so
2: oh my god.
1: So this is like softcore porn, like old Skinamax stuff.
3: It's called a romantic drama.
2: Right, okay. But it's
1: a harlequin, says Grandma.
2: They're in college, and it's a hockey player, and the music nerd, and they fake date. There's already been, there's only one bed. It's got all the tropes. Great. I'm in.
3: Man, you remember reading your mom's. First up, she'd have those all over the place. Mama Sue. Would come home from church. She would sit down and read these books. And I was like, what? I just thought it was like Hansel and Gretel. No.
2: You thought it was hand-holding.
3: It was bosom talk.
2: Yes, it was heaving.
3: It was lots of heaving.
2: Yes, it was. Yes. Yep. This one, though, I will say is what, I got to be honest, the production quality is not great. It looks kind of budgety. But the soundtrack is good because it's a lot of 80s. So I'm like, there's Billy Idol. We got some Elton John thrown in. So they're at a campus party. And some chick's trying to hit on the hot guy. And the hot guy plugged in his phone. And he's playing Poison.
3: Oh,
2: let's go. All right. To which she says, I would have not have pegged you for an oldies guy. I gasped. Yeah. My sugar wafers flew out of my mouth. My offense level, I started sending it to my Gen Z friends going, why did you not warn me that I am now oldies? I felt so decrepit that I'm watching now targeted. Children in college, and they're calling Poison oldies, and I am going to go back to my hovel now with my shawl over my head.
4: You know, it's a weird thing when you hit that point.
2: This is an always bad, but I'm addicted. Yeah. Let's go.
1: Off campus. All right.
0: Big D. And Bubba.
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6: 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People come from all over the world to see the beauty of southeastern Utah. And one of the most breathtaking drives anywhere is right here. Highway 191 through Moab. But this road demands your attention. There are long stretches with no shoulders, tight lanes, and heavy traffic from locals, visitors, trucks, and recreation vehicles. Every year, serious accidents happen here. And sadly, members of our community have lost their lives. Many of those crashes have something in common. Drivers looking at the scenery instead of the road. Drivers trying to pass because they're in a hurry. Drivers forgetting that the vehicle ahead may slow down suddenly. If you're visiting Moab, we're glad you're here. We hope you enjoy the incredible beauty of our area. But please remember, this road is not a racetrack. Slow down, stay alert. And if you're behind someone going a little slower, take a deep breath and be patient. Because arriving a minute later is always better than not arriving at all. From your friends at KCYN 97.1 FM, let's work together to keep Highway 191 safe.

0: Brantley Gilbert and Bottoms Up with Big D and Bubba. Got Stephen McBee of McBee Dynasty on Bravo coming up in just a few minutes.
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1: All right, let's see how many you guys get and how many you know. These are famous sayings and their origins.
2: In early silent films, they often ended in chase scenes. So when audiences would want them to just skip the boring parts, they would say, cut to the chase.
1: Didn't know that.
2: Medieval bakers would usually add an extra loaf just so they wouldn't get punished for selling underweight bread. That's why 13 pieces is referred to as a baker's dozen.
1: Yeah, I knew that.
2: In sailing, the ropes that control the sails are known as sheets. If multiple sheets are loose, it will cause the boat to rock, making people stumble around as if they're drunk. This is how we got the term three sheets to the wind. Beds were once made of ropes that had to be pulled tight to support the mattress. This is where we got the term sleep tight. Okay. In medieval times, an unwanted guest might be served a cold piece of meat instead of a hot meal. This was the host's way of politely asking them to leave, also known as giving them the cold shoulder. You might think this term came from people who were buried alive, but it's actually from horse racing. Refers to when people would substitute accomplished horses for amateur horses during a race just to secure the win. But the horses had to look alike. The term dead is a synonym for exact, and ringer is the term for fake. So these horses were known as dead ringer.
1: I love all that stuff.
3: Whoa. Also, I don't think anybody thought dead ringer was had anything to do with being buried alive.
0: The buried alive thing was they had a bell that was attached inside of the coffin.
3: Yeah,
0: for a while.
3: I understand
0: they would
3: that,
0: ring
3: but
0: the
3: I
0: bell.
3: Don't
0: there
3: think
0: was a dead ringer.
3: Yeah, I don't think any of us thought dead ringer as being an exact duplicate made any sense compared to a bell if you're buried alive.
1: Yeah, I get it. The connection. Yeah,
3: yeah. I think she stretched there.
1: Cold shoulder.
3: That was a good one.

0: Ella Langley and Be Her with Big D and Bubba, 1-800-667-8686. Hello.
1: Good morning. My name is Dixie, and I listen to your show when I'm driving every morning. I drive for a living, and I'm listening to you guys talking about being big guys. Believe me, there's nothing wrong with that. There's nothing worse than a skinny little man.
2: Well, thank you, Dixie.
3: Thank you.
1: Seriously, nothing like a big guy.
2: I feel bad for the skinny little men that just heard that being declared.
1: There's nothing worse than a skinny little man. So hang in there. You guys are great.
2: Thank you, Dixie. I appreciate it.
1: You guys take care. Bye-bye. So

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1: Hey, it's season 3 of the show on Bravo, the McBee Dynasty. Stephen McBee Jr. in the studio with us.
2: What
1: good
2: up,
1: to see
2: dude?
1: You again, man.
2: What's going on, guys? Good to see you. Been well.
1: I see that you don't know how to get a good clean shave. You still have that 5 o'clock shadow thing going.
2: That's right. Got to have a little facial hair on the farm.
1: Do you know that they did a study and they said what makes men attractive to women? Uh-huh. And having what you have right there, that little, it was off the charts.
2: Really?
3: So, oh, absolutely.
2: Just a little scruff?
1: Yeah. Okay. So just a little, it beat full beard and clean shaven.
0: Yeah, they don't like the full beard as much as the guys think.
3: No, just that rough, when they say 5 o'clock shadow that it is, it's evening, you've been out all day, you just, it's hot. It is a look.
0: Do you like it scratchy, or do you like it where it's a little longer and softer?
3: No, I like it.
1: Carson, touch him right now.
3: I am not going to make him uncomfortable.
1: Close your eyes.
3: You're making me uncomfortable. Again, right when it's just a little bit, not super long, but you have a very good length on that.
2: Well, thank you. I went through a phase where it was a very polarizing look. I had a mustache, and that one's very hit or miss. People either love it or hate it.
0: You had a mustache the last time you came here, maybe.
2: I did. Oh, yeah.
0: Yeah.
1: Okay, Bubba. You made an impact on that boy.
2: So he was a positive mustache guy.
0: We may have both had mustaches at the same time.
1: Love some Bravo. So the season now, it's... So if you don't know, give us those who don't know anything about the show, a 30-second synopsis of it.
2: Yes, we are a big family farm and ranch up in northern Missouri. I've got three younger brothers, so it's four boys. Our dad is in the operation. We've got a very large farming and ranching operation. It's sort of the reality version of Yellowstone. We're not quite as cool and not quite as good looking, but that's basically what it is.
1: But it's a real working cattle.
2: Oh, 100%. Yeah. We run 2,000 head of cattle, 250 head of bison, a bunch of other animals, and then we have a big farming operation.
1: Did
2: as
1: you
2: well.
1: Bring some cattle with us with you today? Because I can't afford steaks anymore.
2: It's insane.
1: Why is it so expensive?
2: Well, because cattle numbers are as low as they were in the 1950s, 1960s, and America's population has grown tremendously since then. So, supply and demand.
1: So, they can't make more cows?
2: The problem is, everyone wants beef, and no one wants to keep back their cows to use as future mama cows when they can sell it as a $50 steak. So that's the problem right now, is no one's wanting to hold back their cows and let them be mama cows.
1: Oh, gotcha. Mm-hmm. All right, Stephen McBee is with us. The new season, it's season 3. Mm-hmm. Who thought this would have lasted one?
2: We never could have imagined. Never could have imagined that anyone would enjoy watching some small town rednecks from northern Missouri. But here we are.
1: Tom Bravo. We'll talk more with Stephen coming up. It's

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1: Stephen McBee Jr., the McBee Dynasty. It's on Bravo, celebrating season 3. Since you guys are a working, and I know you guys get into like all the, you know, there's drama and that kind of stuff. I particularly like it just from the cattle ranch part of it. Mm-hmm. Can you help Bubba? He doesn't cook
0: at all.
1: And so right. I'm trying to get him. If he was to go to the grocery store, mm-hmm. what is a cut of meat that anyone can go and you'd be like, hey, don't sleep on this one. It's not a filet. First off, just my opinion, filets are fine.
0: I find it's too much price for too little meat
1: it's
0: on
1: not
0: a filet.
1: It's not a great taste. It's just kind of,
2: correct.
1: What's a good
0: cut? I like it when it's fattier.
1: Yeah, what's a good cut that's inexpensive and is like, don't sleep on it.
2: I mean, heck, you can't get away with anything being inexpensive in the beef world these days. But if I had my choice of cut, it would be Kansas City Strip. Most people call it a New York Strip, but for me, I refuse to do so. So it's Kansas City Strip for me. It has that nice mixture of leanness and a little bit of fattiness, and it's...
3: Hey, Slim, what you eating?
4: I'm chewing on some of that Jackass Joe's UFO jerky we bought last night at Jackass Joe's in Cranston Junction.
3: Coyotes are loud tonight.
4: They sure are, Clayton.
5: Dang, that shooting star just landed near the horses.
4: Look at there. Two green lizards are coming this way.
6: Earthlings, we are trying to locate Jackass Joe.
5: Well, I'll be danged.
7: Yes, we are searching for Jackass Joe's UFO jerky in Crescent Junction, Utah.
6: Yes, at the junction of I-70 and Highway 191, exit 182.
5: Well, you two horny toads are a few miles away.
4: Yeah, we are a few miles outside of Green River, Utah.
7: Well, this looks eerily like Mars to me.
4: Don't worry, that there jerky has no jackass in it.
5: Oh, Slim.
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1: Bubba, what's the George Washington thing you're talking about?
0: Oh, the Jeep deal. This is so cool. If your name is George Washington, or maybe if you know somebody named George Washington, right now there is a chance that you could win a Jeep Wrangler just for being named George Washington. Well, with a catch. Because first,
1: you have to buy it.
0: For you to win. No, for you to win, America has got to win at soccer. So if we win the World Cup, Jeep is going to give away a whole bunch of Jeeps to George Washington's. I think they're doing 100.
2: Wow.
1: So they're saying, just take them all and put them in a hat kind of deal?
0: Or do you know? If the U.S. team finishes on top of the world this summer, the first 100 eligible living Americans legally named George Washington who register will have the chance to drive home in a new Jeep.
1: Oh, so you got to sign up.
0: Yeah, so that's what I'm saying. So if you got a friend or somebody named George Washington or maybe somebody in your family, go, to the Jeep website. You can sign up for that right there because, again, the first 100 who get signed up and you're legal and you're alive and the whole thing can win a Jeep after we win the World Cup this year.
1: What are our DraftKings odds of us winning the World Cup?
0: 60-1.
1: 60-1?
0: 60-1. But, I mean,
2: is that good or bad?
0: It's not great.
2: Okay.
0: It's not great. I mean, it's very much middle of the road to the back of the pack. But the point is, we're playing at home. We're motivated, as we saw this past week. You know, we came out there. We're playing a different brand of soccer, football, than the world has ever seen America play. It was very PlayStation, man. I loved it. It was attack, attack, attack, score, score, score. And
1: we got a bald eagle flying over.
0: Dude. It only gets better from here. So again, just go to the Jeep website if you know a George Washington or if you're George Washington and try to win yourself a Jeep.

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1: From the KCYN and KCPX newsroom, this is the news from Moab in southeastern Utah.
2: A tragic accident in Grand County claimed the lives of two people Sunday during a base jumping incident at Mineral Bottom. According to the Grand County Sheriff's Office, emergency responders and local search and rescue teams were dispatched after reports of a tandem jump accident. Among those killed was internationally known professional athlete and slackliner Andrew "Andy" Lewis, widely recognized in the extreme sports community as Sketchy Andy. Authorities continue to investigate the circumstances surrounding the accident. The tragedy has drawn attention from the global base jumping and outdoor recreation communities, many of whom have shared tributes and condolences. In other regional news, a new legal challenge has emerged involving public lands in eastern Utah. On Monday, the Center for Biological Diversity filed a notice of intent to sue the Bureau of Land Management over approval of a proposed energy transportation corridor, sometimes referred to as a hydrocarbon highway, through Gate Canyon on the West Tavaputs Plateau. Conservation groups argue the project could impact sensitive habitat for the threatened Mexican spotted owl and potentially affect cultural and archaeological resources associated with nearby Nine Mile Canyon. Meanwhile, the Grand County School District has officially concluded the 2025-2026 academic year following recent graduation celebrations honoring the class of 2026. Looking ahead, the Grand County School District Board of Education will hold its next regular meeting on Wednesday, June 24th at 5:15 p.m. The district has also released its proposed property tax impact schedule for the upcoming fiscal year and continues to provide information regarding a previous cybersecurity notification involving the Canvas Learning Management System.
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4: Canyon Country Computer Satellite Weather for this morning, mostly clear skies. Sunny and hot today with a high of 102. Tonight stays clear, low 68. Wednesday brings abundant sunshine and hotter weather with a high of 106. Wednesday night stays clear, low 68. Thursday remains sunny and hot with a high of 104. Friday keeps the sunshine going, high 102. I'm meteorologist Jim Rinaldi.
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8: 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Warm, dry weather and afternoon winds bring elevated fire danger. Expect summer crowds in the national parks and remember to stay on designated routes. With temperatures climbing, Grand County Search and Rescue emphasizes hydration and early starts. Overall, low elevation trails are dry and dusty, but slick rock traction is excellent. Rivers remain cold. High country La Salle routes are mostly snow-free with a few muddy spots in the shade. This week's hike of the week is the Chesler Park Viewpoint in the Canyonlands Needles District, starting from Elephant Hill. It's a moderate 6-mile round trip with 600 feet of gain. The trail is dry, but getting busy. Start before sunrise, carry plenty of water, and expect little shade from epic views of the spire. Our bike trail of the week is Porcupine Rim, accessed from Sand Flats Road. This Black Diamond Classic is about 14 miles of technical slick rock and fast ascents. 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The featured 4x4 route is Elephant Hill in the Needles District. It's a technical 7 on the Moab scale, requiring high clearance and low range. 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Remember to leave no trace, check agency alerts before you go, and we'll see you outside.
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0: 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It's Justin Moore with Big D and Bubba.
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1: Bubba with his dating update.
0: Oh, this one's actually not about me. This one is about helping the guys out there, which ultimately will help the ladies out there, because guys don't know how to be attractive. Because, ladies, you know, your whole life is taught, you know, it's fashion magazines, it's websites, it's this and that, and movies and tutorials. Dudes don't know how to do it. Real quick, guys, here's some very easy things. If you're on the apps and you're trying to get dates and whatever and it's just not working, a couple things. First of all, get rid of all the generic statements and things like that. That way, you know, I love to travel. Family is important. Instead, just say, my parents randomly show up, we'll take long weekends, and blah, blah, blah. You know, make some kind of thing out of it. Tell a story with your profile rather than just saying, love kids.
2: Do you read people's profiles?
0: I do.
2: Oh.
0: I do. Yeah.
2: I just look at the pictures, and that's when I decide.
0: The pictures bring me in. I then read it and say, okay, you know what? This person sounds like a good fit, or they don't. And I, yeah.
2: You'd really have to write something horrific for me to change my mind of like, ooh, that's a real hot guy. And then I'm like,
0: okay, but what if he's marginal? Then you're like, okay.
2: Yeah, then I'm probably already
0: What if he's an average dude and, you know, the pictures aren't offensive?
2: Yeah.
0: But then you read his profile and you go, you know what? He sounds like a good dude.
2: Yeah. If I already got far enough where I'm looking at picture number six, you're probably getting the swipe right.
0: Dudes, get rid of all the cliches. Partner in crime, looking for my person.
1: Ride or die.
0: Jim looking for Pam, all that stuff.
1: Delete all that. If it's been sung in a song.
0: Carson and all the ladies have seen all the profiles and they all say the same thing. Get rid of it. Also, big, big, big one. Review your photos right now. Just stop and think to yourself on your dating profiles. Your very first picture should be one. It's a very clear shot, maybe of you smiling, probably without a hat, if possible.
2: Also, just you. Please don't make me go to the second picture to find out which of the six you are.
0: That's exactly what I was going to say. No sunglasses, not a hat. Don't do a fish pic right there.
2: Also, I already know which one you are. You're the least attractive in that group
0: photo. That works both ways, by the way.
2: Oh, no. I mean, I'm guilty, too. I put pictures of me and my hot friends.
0: One picture with friends is all you need on there. And, you know, maybe throw a picture on there that'll start a conversation. You know, learning how to scuba dive or you doing a volunteering thing or something that she'll find interesting that maybe she'll go, I want to talk to this guy.
2: Maybe a screenshot of your 401k.
0: Also, guys, last thing, stop trying to look tough.
1: Thank you for saving this, Carson. Yes. Trying to look what?
0: Stop
1: tough?
0: Trying to look tough. It's okay. A huge mistake. Ladies know if you're safe for them or not, and if you're going to be able to keep them safe and all that. Just stop trying to do the mysterious, dangerous guy thing. It doesn't work for you.
3: 1-800-667-8686. I'm your announcer, David Angel, and Big D and Bubba will be right back.
1: Hey, what's up? It's Big D and Bubba. You know, Father's Day almost here. And let's be honest, this year you want to give your dad something that he actually needs and will really love.
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6: 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Highway 191 is one of the most beautiful drives in America. Towering red rock cliffs, wide open skies, and views that stop people in their tracks. But for the people who live here, Highway 191 isn't just a scenic highway. It's our way to work, our way home, and the road our families travel every day. Over the past few years, members of our community have lost their lives on this road. Some were neighbors, some were friends, some were people just passing through. Many accidents happen because drivers are distracted by the incredible scenery around Moab. Others happen when someone gets impatient and tries to pass on a narrow stretch of highway. Remember, Highway 191 has long stretches with no shoulders. There isn't much room for mistakes, so if you're traveling through our area, we ask one simple thing. Please slow down. 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Keep your eyes on the road. And only pass when it's truly safe and necessary. A few seconds of patience could save a life. 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
1: Hey, Big D and Bubba. 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
2: He's here.
0: He's with us.
1: Bubba, I am having the same issues with these apps that you and Carson are having, and it makes me feel better that people like you are struggling with it like I am, bud. But it has been an absolute nightmare.
0: Now, by people like you, you mean handsome, debonair, really awesome dudes?
2: Yeah.
1: I do. I mean, you guys are, you know, you're good-looking guys. You're famous guys. Carson is hot as heck.
0: No, we're fame adjacent.
1: Struggling with it.
2: Yeah, we're fame adjacent.
0: You know, fame adjacent. Hey, we know fame.
1: If I'm struggling, it makes me feel a little better.
0: Dude, it is really, and you know what? It's so funny because no matter who you talk with, it's the same story. I know a very incredibly hot person, and she is like, she's got the same drama on Raya. I'm like,
2: what's Raya?
0: That's the one for really hot people and celebrities.
2: What are you on? Are you on Bumble? Is that
1: I'm
2: it?
1: I'm on the Bumble and the Hinge, and I think it does more harm than good at this point. I'm very close to deleting it. Carson may have bumped me over the edge of that. She mentioned something about deleting them because she has enough to do without them.
2: Yeah.
1: And I think that's going to be my signal to get rid of these things, guys, because to be honest with you, it's not the best for the self-esteem.
0: No, you
1: fire out, you know, 100 messages and nothing comes back.
0: You know, why don't you do this? And here's a really good way to do it. Don't fire out 100 messages. Just leave your app out or your thing out there. Let the likes come to you. And instead of, it's like fishing. Instead of sitting out there, I mean, you know how it is. If you sit out there for a while and you let it happen, you'll get a bite. And I think that's the way to go. Then you're not stressing about it and you're not worried about it and you're not overthinking things, because right now it's in your head and you're like, what's wrong with me? And there's nothing wrong with you. It's the situation, and people are disposable, and you're shopping online for humans. It's a bizarre marketplace.
1: It is. Well, hey, thank you, guys. I appreciate the advice. I love the show. I've called and spoken to you guys before. I found you in 2011 down in the Florida Keys, and I've been living and listening ever since.
2: Well, glad to have you, man. Good luck to you, and if you need any more boosts, let us know. We'll build you up.
0: We got you.
1: Thank you, guys.
2: All right, hang in there.
1: Day.
2: All right, bye.
1: Okay, boys. Bye-bye.

0: 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It's Luke Combs with Big D and Bubba, 1-800-667-8686.
1: So our friends Locash and Parmalee put out this... first off, Keith Urban has the Yacht Rock album that came out on Friday, this past Friday. Locash, Parmalee, they come out with a similar... like it's this right here. And they come out with it on the same day. Now, what are the chances that there would be two Yacht Rocky sounding...
0: She was playing, man. I know you're gonna. I love this era. This era that we're.

0: think they purposely had this come out on the same day Keith Urban's came out?
1: I don't know if it's purposely for the same day, but
2: come
1: I do
2: of course
1: think
2: it is.
1: Really? You think so?
2: Yes, but I won't call and ask.
1: Man, I think it was just it's timing right now because this whole genre, this whole yacht rock thing has been building for the last couple
3: of
1: years.
3: So many songs that absolutely are that 70s vibe. And I know they've been teasing this song for a while. And I like first listen, I go, you got me. You got me. And I get it that it's an interpolation, but also this is what Low Cash does. They always get me.
1: Yeah.
3: Because they're so clever like that.
1: This sounds like the pool. This sounds like the beach. It sounds like summer.
2: Yeah.
3: You also gave me a project because I want to go through and see how many references I can catch. I love that.
0: I heard one. That's why I sing this way. That's a Daryl Singletary song of, singing like George Jones.
1: Mama spanked me with that George Jones record.
0: Mama hit me with the George Jones album. That's why I sing this way. If you showed up, I wouldn't let you in.

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1: Breaker 1-9, this here's Lazy Lizard. Anybody got a copy?
2: Yeah, I got you loud and clear, Lazy Lizard. This is Highway Ranger.
1: Hey, Ranger, do you know what exit I need to take off of I-70 to get to Jackass Joe's Jerky?
2: Yes, good buddy. Take exit 182. Look for the Arches National Park and Moab exit sign for Highway 191.
1: Hey, is it true they have some of the best jerky in the USA?
2: Yepers, that's what I hear.
1: Dang, looks like a bunch of us 18-wheelers are lining up now. Heck, we got us a convoy heading for Jackass Joe's in Crescent Junction, Utah.
2: That's because they have the biggest and best assortment of jerky you have ever seen.

0: That song sounds familiar. I knew it, I knew you. Love it. It's Taylor Swift with Big D and Bubba.
1: Hey, what's up, Carson?
2: So I wonder, did I upset a medical professional? I'm going to let you guys tell me if I was bad in this situation. I was getting blood drawn. And she's got there in the crease of my elbow, and she's poking and she's prodding, trying to find the vein. And I know my veins are not always easy to find. So I just made something about, oh, yeah, they like to hide. And she goes, no, I'm just making sure I find a good one. And I was like, okay. Like, I was trying to be friendly and whatever. And, well, it's been almost a week since I had that blood drawn. And what do you see there in my elbow, Bubba?
0: You still have it.
2: Oh, yeah. Oh, I got the bruise. I got it. And when she stuck that needle in, and then all of a sudden she had to maneuver it.
1: Oh, it's the worst.
3: You should not be allowed to talk.
0: I mean, I give blood regularly.
2: You know how many times you get that over text every day?
0: I give blood regularly, and I have pretty good veins. Like, yeah. I mean, right here, they go, ooh. They always pop the same ones. And I'm like, I can't imagine how hard it must be to do that job. Like, when you're thinking about trying to, you're basically poking a needle into something that you really can't see through. It's not exactly translucent, but you kind of see a little shape there. So you're like, I think this is it.
2: Which is why they're safe from AI, but I couldn't help but notice that she got a little short with me. And now I have this lovely shade of teal and purple on my arm that won't go away.
0: Teach you to get snippy.
3: It's the worst. And imagine being me, super fat guy. It's like playing darts through a mattress. Like you can't. It's impossible. Literally impossible.
4: I'm your announcer, David Angel. And Big D and Bubba will be right back. 1-800-667-8686.
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1: What's up, Bubba?
0: So, you know, we went to that party for my daughter's graduation. And all. Okay, so we did all that. And while we're there, five people are around me. And my for those of you who don't know, my ex-wife is now engaged. And like five people were around. And my son says, so when they finally get married, are you going to go? Man, that is the worst thing to do in public.
1: Oh, people could hear. Oh, there's five people around.
0: Yeah, there's five people around.
1: Like Frank, what are you doing, dude?
2: I know.
1: Man, you
2: read the room,
1: man,
2: Frank.
1: Man, he did you dirty.
0: I have like strangers, and some of these people are like the friends of the fiance. And
1: yeah.
0: I'm like, oh,
1: how'd you handle that?
0: I was like, I think so. I said, I don't know why I wouldn't. I'm like,
1: I don't know if I get invited.
0: That's just funny. I said that. I said, I don't know if they're going to want me there. I said, it's kind of weird. It's, you know, it's a little awkward. And he's like, oh, okay. I'm like, oh, Frank. My gosh, what is it? What are you
2: Can
0: doing?
2: Can you walk her down the aisle? You'd be giving her away.
0: I would gladly.
1: You know, the best thing is.
0: You know, like, sooner rather than later.
1: You give her away, and you just give her just an envelope of money and just says, one last time, here you go. And so, you know, like when a father gives his daughter away, he's giving her money.
0: Yeah, anyway. A little dowry.
1: Yeah, anyway, I'm done with that. Good job, Frank. Jeez.

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1: From the KCYN and KCPX newsroom, this is the news from Moab in southeastern Utah.
2: A tragic accident in Grand County claimed the lives of two people Sunday during a base jumping incident at Mineral Bottom. According to the Grand County Sheriff's Office, emergency responders and local search and rescue teams were dispatched after reports of a tandem jump accident. Among those killed was internationally known professional athlete and slackliner Andrew Andy Lewis, widely recognized in the extreme sports community as Sketchy Andy. Authorities continue to investigate the circumstances surrounding the accident. The tragedy has drawn attention from the global base jumping and outdoor recreation communities, many of whom have shared tributes and condolences. In other regional news, a new legal challenge has emerged involving public lands in eastern Utah. On Monday, the Center for Biological

0: Western Utah contains one of the world's largest concentrations of dinosaur footprints. Tracks dating back nearly 200 million years can be found throughout the region. Near Moab, visitors can actually place their hands inside footprints left by giant Jurassic dinosaurs that walked these landscapes long before the Colorado River carved the canyons we know today.
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0: Tasty tweet.
1: Tweet, tweet.
2: Jessica says Adam and Eve were the first ones to ignore the Apple terms and conditions.
3: Sarah says, I'm not an expert at picking... Oh, I'm sorry. Sarah says, I'm an expert at picking leaves and heating them in water. It's my specialty.
2: Special tea. All right, Jacob says, did you hear the one about the kid who started a business tying shoelaces on the playground? It was a the not for profit. K and not. Yeah, nah, all right.
3: These are good. Hannah says, I read that by law, you must turn on your headlights when it's raining in Sweden. Well, how am I supposed to know when it's raining in Sweden?
2: I know. All right, looking for your good tweet, tag us at Big D and Bubba.
1: Tweet, tweet, the tasty tweet.
0: Big D and Bubba's tasty tweet.
4: 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Big delicious.
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6: Highway 191, one of the most beautiful stretches of road in the Southwest. It winds through red rock canyons, desert skies, and the gateway to places we all love. Arches, canyonlands, home. But over the past 10 years, this highway has also taken something from us. Mothers, fathers, sons, daughters, friends, neighbors. Lives changed forever in a moment that could never be taken back. Highway 191 has no shoulders in many places. Sharp curves, steep hills, heavy truck traffic. And during the summer months, thousands of visitors unfamiliar with the road, all sharing the same narrow ribbon of pavement. 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
7: Required to stay, commiserating over what's essentially cosmetic damage to her car,
8: mm-hmm.
7: Right? Because there's nobody, like, we don't need to call a doctor, we don't need to call an ambulance or whatever. That pole was not going anywhere, so the pole's fine. But it was, she's sitting out there like, oh my God.
8: What are you waiting on, though?
7: How long was I supposed to stand there?
9: Her friend is sad,
7: okay,
9: because
7: see,
9: she hit something.
7: This is why you're a guy. That you're like, oh, that's a bummer. You just got to take that to the shop. Oh, no. We all had to stand there.
9: What?
7: For like 15 to 20 minutes. Like, oh, my God, girl. Well, oh, are you okay? Are you okay to drive? Like, are you so shook up? Do we need to call somebody?
9: Shook up for her hitting the pole?
7: Okay, right?
9: Well, I mean.
7: Because I'm like, so we got to wrap this up. I got to go to bed. And I'm like, I am the jerk.
9: You know,
7: I am in the wrong.
10: You know, you are a
9: good
10: mix.
9: How nice was her car?
7: It's actually really. Yeah. It is a really nice car.
10: It doesn't matter.
7: It's,
9: no, it
7: right?
9: does.
10: It does not.
9: It does. A car, it does. It wasn't a truck or an SUV, was it?
7: It's a Mercedes with a maybe a bigger back. I don't know. It's
9: like
7: fancy
9: a wagon?
7: And it, yeah, sure.
9: Like there, oh, like a little.
7: I don't
9: like
7: know.
9: Little,
7: it was fancy Michael, and it has that pretty emblem on it.
9: Like an SUV. Okay.
7: And it was white and yeah. it was pristine and she smashed it and I was like, well, okay, you can drive, right? Oh, no, we all had to. There were hugs. There were tissues.
10: No way.
7: Right? Okay. Wow. Because I go, am I this insensitive?
10: No.
9: I've got a buddy who bought an $80,000 truck and then went out there and keyed it immediately after buying it.
7: And so that way it took the pressure off?
9: That way it took the pressure off. He's like, now I can drive this thing. Now I can use it.
10: That's just as dumb as
7: yeah,
10: her
7: story. Yeah, that really is. But you know, I mean, hers was an accident at least.

0: 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Thanks for having us on. We are Big D and Bubba.
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0: I love that it's wrong. I love that it's just kind of couponing. It sounds like an 80s sitcom opener.
1: Like growing pains in couponing.
2: Fabulous.
0: What's up, Carson?
2: I wanted to talk to you guys about clearance items, which I think we've discussed in the past, that some grocery stores will mark things on clearance. They might have a specific shelf section. It might be in bakery. But also sometimes they will mark things on clearance right where they're at. And if you see that, if you see that they're tagged as clearance, that there's a little sticky underneath it, take a photo of it before you go to checkout. So that way, if it scans and it doesn't read up.
0: Oh, that's so smart.
2: Yeah, just anything you see that maybe.
0: Okay, sorry to interrupt you real quick.
2: Yeah.
0: Do you think that they screw it up sometimes,
1: often,
0: knowing that you won't go back and look? You don't want to walk all the way back?
2: Honestly, I think it's just.
0: Just human error.
2: Yeah, you put the sticker on and maybe the barcode didn't match for whatever reason. It wasn't in the system because, hey, you were told by corporate to put the sticker up, but somebody typed in.
0: Yeah, okay.
2: Yeah, that's why just always have that proof because they will always change it for you. And that way you're saving somebody having to go walk back and take care of it. And just that way you.
0: Smart.
2: Yeah, it's to save everybody the time, but also to save you the money. So take a look at that and make sure that you are getting that couple bucks off. Like I got it. It was cheese the other day, but the cheese. Okay, look, it was normally $5, but it was marked down to $2.25.
0: Wow.
2: That's a decent savings.
0: That's
2: for
0: almost
2: something
0: half price.
2: Yes. Yes.
0: Wait a second. Holy cow, is that half price?
2: I mean, it's a little more than half price, but that's okay, D. I love that you were hitting it with
1: me. Almost. It is. He was actually right. It's almost.
0: That's
1: half
0: $4.50.
1: Price.
0: It's almost half price. I was actually right.
2: I mean, no.
0: Yeah, no, it was $5.
2: Right, and then it was $2.25.
3: More than 50.
2: Yeah, right.
0: So that's $4.50.
1: It's still almost.
2: So it was
0: it's 50 cents shy of being full price.
2: It was.
0: Am I
2: 25?
0: Stupid?
1: No, you're right. You're right.
0: Okay.
1: Yes, your math is off, but your.
2: $2.50 would have been.
0: I am not leaving this party.
1: $2.25 times two is $4.50.
0: And she said it was originally $5, and I said that's almost half price.
2: It's actually more than half price.
1: Right. And but he's saying it is almost meaning it's close enough.
2: We're there, D. We are there.
0: Wait, you get that picture. Play that jingle, stupid jingle.
4: Saving money.
0: $2. Oh, I see what I did.
5: What's up, y'all? This is Chase Rice.
6: What's up, y'all? It's Florida Georgia Line, and you're listening to Big D and Bubba.

0: happened to me. It's Russell Dickerson with Big D and Bubba. 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
1: Shocked to see Jelly Roll has filed for divorce with his wife, Bunny.
0: I actually had people sending me that news going, hey, Bunny's available now. I'm like, what are you people doing? First of all, you're vultures. Vultures!
1: Did you guys, I got to tell you, that is not my line. It was in the comments. It was the first one I saw, and I put my phone down and laughed silently for long. On, it was the TMZ article about the divorce, and the first comment I saw was, oh, she was with him through thick and thin. I was like, that's just so good.
2: I'm going to give a slow clap.
1: To get lost in the internet. You know, I wanted it to somehow get out. So whoever you are, good, well done. Comments once again.
0: Yeah, so Jelly Roll and Bunny, dunsies. That's crazy.
2: That's shocking, like, right?
0: Yeah.
2: There's some celebrity divorces when they say, oh, they haven't been spotted together in a year. This one, he thanked her in his Grammy speech.
0: Yeah.
2: And the book, she just did her autobiography and talking all about it. They've been married 10 years.
0: And he filed, not
2: she
0: filed.
2: Yeah,
0: so,
2: it was him.
0: I mean, I guess that doesn't mean anything.
2: Thing is, though, like, she's so open to the point of too much. We're totally going to get all the details about this. One celebrity divorce we'll actually know.
1: Yeah, we'll be like, we don't want to know.
2: Yeah.
0: Is this going to be, all right, let's do the over-under here. Everybody make your wagers. Is this going to be more entertaining? Sorry, Jelly Roll, and I hate saying this, but is this going to be more entertaining than the Johnny Depp Amber Heard divorce proceedings?
2: Ooh. A bar.
1: I don't know if it's high or low, but
2: that's
0: I know, but I'm just saying, like, we were all glued to
2: enthralled.
0: That.
1: I don't think so. I think they're going to be like shake hands and be like, hey, it just didn't work out.
2: Yeah, they might actually be friendly.
1: Yeah, I kind of see
2: cordial.
1: Them.
2: Cordial.
1: I really do. I don't know why, but. I mean, I know that's a crazy thing to say, but I actually think it's going to be like pretty calm.
0: Okay. All right. And again, what was the Jelly Roll and Bunny's divorce? What was the number one quote that you saw in the captions?
1: I'm not going to say it again, but thick and thin. It's pretty good.

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0: The Grand County Fair and Independence Day Celebration, July 2nd through 4th in Moab. We'll see you at the fair.
3: Even old Aunt Ruby came, her first time on an airplane, it's her sister's girl.

0: So we're talking about the Jelly Roll divorce with Bonnie. And Bubba brought up a good point. He's like, I don't know if this is going to be as wild and crazy a divorce as the Amber Heard and
1: Johnny Depp.
0: What do you think?
2: I don't think either Jelly Roll or Bunny are as crazy as Amber Heard and would do the things that she did. Yeah.
0: I really think it's going to be, I think this is going to be kind of like, hey, amicable. Yeah, that. I think it's going to be pretty calm. I don't know.
2: Even if there's some drama, I don't think it'll be the same type of drama.
3: Right. Yeah. The Amber Heard thing was a little cuckoo, but
0: I think of all the stuff they got to split. I wonder if they had a
3: who gets the Lamborghini.
0: Well, they just bought a huge farm outside of Nashville. I mean, who gets that? I mean, it's like lots of acres, like big farm. I don't know. And then all the side-by-sides, and yeah, the Lambos, the planes. I'm glad I don't have to worry about that. I don't have to worry about it. I'm like, who's going to get my New Balances?
3: These are the Made in America ones, though.
0: And I could only use those in ASICs because of my feet.
3: Oh, my gosh. Hopefully it's not ugly, but no, Carson was right. Bunny doesn't pull punches. We're going to know all the details.
0: Oh, it's going to be pretty transparent.
3: I'm sure like the lawyers are like, keep it quiet for now, go through the stuff, especially if they're going to be amicable about it. Amicable. Now you got
0: it. I know, it's contagious.
3: And then we'll see. But yeah, wishing them the best through this. It's a tough time. I've been through it. It's no fun.
0: Yeah.
3: And you feel like a total loser and a failure and so they're struggling with a lot of stuff right now.
0: Yeah, well said. Thank you. All right. Hey, have a great day. Thank you for calling.
2: Thank you.
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6: A tragic accident in Grand County claimed the lives of two people Sunday during a base jumping incident at Mineral Bottom. According to the Grand County Sheriff's Office, emergency responders and local search and rescue teams were dispatched after reports of a tandem jump accident. Among those killed was internationally known professional athlete and slackliner Andrew Andy Lewis, widely recognized in the extreme sports community as Sketchy Andy. Authorities continue to investigate the circumstances surrounding the accident. The tragedy has drawn attention from the global base jumping and outdoor recreation communities, many of whom have shared tributes and condolences. In other regional news, a new legal challenge has emerged involving public lands in eastern Utah. On Monday, the Center for Biological Diversity filed a notice of intent to sue the Bureau of Land Management over approval of a proposed energy transportation corridor, sometimes referred to as a hydrocarbon highway, through Gate Canyon on the West Tavaputs Plateau. Conservation groups argue the project could impact sensitive habitat for the threatened Mexican spotted owl and potentially affect cultural and archaeological resources associated with nearby Nine Mile Canyon. Meanwhile, the Grand County School District has officially concluded the 2025-2026 academic year following recent graduation celebrations honoring the class of 2026. Looking ahead, the Grand County School District Board of Education will hold its next regular meeting on Wednesday, June 24th at 5:15 p.m. The district has also released its proposed property tax impact schedule for the upcoming fiscal year and continues to provide information regarding a previous cybersecurity notification involving the Canvas Learning Management System.
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8: Canyon Country Computer Satellite Weather for this morning, mostly clear skies. Sunny and hot today with a high of 102. Tonight stays clear, low 68. Wednesday brings abundant sunshine and hotter weather with a high of 106. Wednesday night stays clear, low 68. Thursday remains sunny and hot with a high of 104. Friday keeps the sunshine going, high 102. I'm meteorologist Jim Rinaldi.
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12: I'm your local trail guide, Ferdy Pacheco, with the Moab Outdoor Report. Warm, dry weather and afternoon winds bring elevated fire danger. Expect summer crowds in the national parks and remember to stay on designated routes. With temperatures climbing, Grand County Search and Rescue emphasizes hydration and early starts. Overall, low elevation trails are dry and dusty, but slick rock traction is excellent. Rivers remain cold. High country La Salle routes are mostly snow-free with a few muddy spots in the shade. This week's hike of the week is the Chesler Park Viewpoint in the Canyonlands Needles District, starting from Elephant Hill. It's a moderate 6-mile round trip with 600 feet of gain. The trail is dry, but getting busy. Start before sunrise, carry plenty of water, and expect little shade from epic views of the spires. Our bike trail of the week is Porcupine Rim, accessed from Sand Flats Road. This Black Diamond Classic is about 14 miles of technical slick rock and fast ascents. Conditions are dry with excellent traction. Check your gear and carry extra water for the exposed sections. The featured 4x4 route is Elephant Hill in the Needles District. It's a technical 7 on the Moab scale, requiring high clearance and low range. Expect dry rock, tight switchbacks, and exposed obstacles. Permits are required, so use a spotter and allow extra time for traffic. Remember to leave no trace, check agency alerts before you go, and we'll see you outside.
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2: Mine too, Slim. But we gotta get to Jackass Joe's and get some of that Jackass Joe's jerky before the sun goes down.
1: Hey, I don't wanna eat no jackass.
2: No, you dumb klutz. 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It's just called Jackass Jerky. They got all kinds made from beef, elk, venison, chicken, and heaping bunch of other kinds.
1: Where is this place, Clayton?
2: Jackass Joe's is just off of I-70 and Highway 191 in Utah, at the Arches National Park in Moab Exit, Exit 182.
1: Well, shoot, we ain't got far to ride on these horses then. Are you sure there's no jackass meat in Jackass Joe's jerky?
2: I'm sure, Slim. Giddy up.
3: 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Highway 191 runs through one of the most beautiful landscapes in the world. Towering red rock cliffs, wide desert skies, and views that make people want to slow down and take it all in. And that's exactly the problem. Every year, accidents happen on Highway 191 because drivers are looking at the scenery instead of the road ahead. This highway has long stretches with no shoulders, heavy traffic, and very little room for mistakes. In recent years, members of our community have lost their lives here. So if you're visiting Moab, we're glad you came. Take pictures, enjoy the views, but please do it safely. Keep your eyes on the road, give yourself extra time, and only pass when it's absolutely safe to do so. 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
6: 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Aliens have been sighted at Jackass Joe's in

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2: A tragic accident in Grand County claimed the lives of two people Sunday during a base jumping incident at Mineral Bottom. According to the Grand County Sheriff's Office, emergency responders and local search and rescue teams were dispatched after reports of a tandem jump accident. Among those killed was internationally known professional athlete and slackliner Andrew "Andy" Lewis, widely recognized in the extreme sports community as Sketchy Andy. Authorities continue to investigate the circumstances surrounding the accident. The tragedy has drawn attention from the global base jumping and outdoor recreation communities, many of whom have shared tributes and condolences. In other regional news, a new legal challenge has emerged involving public lands in eastern Utah. On Monday, the Center for Biological Diversity filed a notice of intent to sue the Bureau of Land Management over approval of a proposed energy transportation corridor, sometimes referred to as a hydrocarbon highway, through Gate Canyon on the West Tavaputs Plateau. Conservation groups argue the project could impact sensitive habitat for the threatened Mexican spotted owl and potentially affect cultural and archaeological resources associated with nearby Nine Mile Canyon. Meanwhile, the Grand County School District has officially concluded the 2025-2026 academic year following recent graduation celebrations honoring the class of 2026. Looking ahead, the Grand County School District Board of Education will hold its next regular meeting on Wednesday, June 24th at 5:15 p.m. The district has also released its proposed property tax impact schedule for the upcoming fiscal year and continues to provide information regarding a previous cybersecurity notification involving the Canvas Learning Management System.
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4: Canyon Country Computer Satellite Weather for this morning, mostly clear skies. Sunny and hot today with a high of 102. Tonight stays clear, low 68. Wednesday brings abundant sunshine and hotter weather with a high of 106. Wednesday night stays clear, low 68. Thursday remains sunny and hot with a high of 104. Friday keeps the sunshine going, high 102. I'm meteorologist Jim Rinaldi.
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9: Welcome to This Week in Moab, where we explore the history, legends, movies, people, places, and landscapes that make southeastern Utah one of the most remarkable destinations on Earth.
10: This week takes us back to June of 1880. Mormon settlers, led by William Grandstaff, were establishing agriculture along the Colorado River. Expanding vital irrigation ditches allowed crops and orchards to survive the harsh environment. These projects transformed Moab from a simple river crossing into a permanent settlement, and the area's agricultural traditions trace their roots back to these first efforts.
9: This week's Moab Movie Minute Focus is on City Slickers 2. In 1993, Billy Crystal, John Lovitz, Daniel Stern, and the legendary Jack Palance filmed in southeastern Utah. Key scenes were shot around Professor Valley Fisher Tower in Goblin Valley, where the red rock scenery became a character in the film. A fun story involves Jack Palance, then in his 70s, insisting on doing his own writing while John Lovitz insisted on lounging in the shade as much as possible.
10: This week, we're visiting Fisher Towers, located northeast of Moab on Highway 128. These iconic spires rise dramatically above the Colorado River and have appeared in numerous films. The trail is short but offers spectacular views, especially in the late afternoon when the setting sun turns the towers brilliant shades of red and orange. Did you know southeastern Utah contains one of the world's largest concentrations of dinosaur footprints? Tracks dating back nearly 200 million years can be found throughout the region. Near Moab, visitors can actually place their hands inside footprints left by giant Jurassic dinosaurs that walked these landscapes long before the Colorado River carved the canyons we know today.
9: That's This Week in Moab, brought to you by KCYN 97.1 FM and MoabRadio.com, your soundtrack to Canyon Country.

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3: 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People come from all over the world to see the beauty of southeastern Utah, and one of the most breathtaking drives anywhere is right here, Highway 191 through Moab. But this road demands your attention. There are long stretches with no shoulders, tight lanes, and heavy traffic from locals, visitors, trucks, and recreation vehicles. Every year, serious accidents happen here, and sadly, members of our community have lost their lives. Many of those crashes have something in common. Drivers looking at the scenery instead of the road. Drivers trying to pass because they're in a hurry. Drivers forgetting that the vehicle ahead may slow down suddenly. If you're visiting Moab, we're glad you're here. We hope you enjoy the incredible beauty of our area. But please remember, this road is not a racetrack. Slow down, stay alert. And if you're behind someone going a little slower, take a deep breath and be patient. Because arriving a minute later is always better than not arriving at all. From your friends at KCYN 97.1 FM, let's work together to keep Highway 191 safe.

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fiddle player too. And if you'd care to take a dare, I'll make a bet with you. Now you play pretty good fiddle, boy, but give the devil his due. I bet a fiddle of gold against your soul, 'cause I think I'm

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3: A tragic accident in Grand County claimed the lives of two people Sunday during a base jumping incident at Mineral Bottom. According to the Grand County Sheriff's Office, emergency responders and local search and rescue teams were dispatched after reports of a tandem jump accident. Among those killed was internationally known professional athlete and slackliner Andrew Andy Lewis, widely recognized in the extreme sports community as Sketchy Andy. Authorities continue to investigate the circumstances surrounding the accident. The tragedy has drawn attention from the global base jumping and outdoor recreation communities, many of whom have shared tributes and condolences. In other regional news, a new legal challenge has emerged involving public lands in eastern Utah. On Monday, the Center for Biological Diversity filed a notice of intent to sue the Bureau of Land Management over approval of a proposed energy transportation corridor, sometimes referred to as a hydrocarbon highway, through Gate Canyon on the West Tavaputs Plateau. Conservation groups argue the project could impact sensitive habitat for the threatened Mexican spotted owl and potentially affect cultural and archaeological resources associated with nearby Nine Mile Canyon. Meanwhile, the Grand County School District has officially concluded the 2025-2026 academic year following recent graduation celebrations honoring the class of 2026. Looking ahead, the Grand County School District Board of Education will hold its next regular meeting on Wednesday, June 24th at 5:15 p.m. The district has also released its proposed property tax impact schedule for the upcoming fiscal year and continues to provide information regarding a previous cybersecurity notification involving the Canvas Learning Management System.
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5: Canyon Country Computer Satellite Weather. We have a red flag warning in effect for the entire Canyon Country listening area. Otherwise, in Moab, sunny and hot this afternoon, high 102. Mostly clear tonight, low 69. For Blanding, sunny this afternoon, high 93. Mostly clear tonight, low 62. And in Monticello, sunny this afternoon, high 86. Mostly clear tonight, low 58. I'm Lance Parrott.
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10: 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Warm, dry weather and afternoon winds bring elevated fire danger. Expect summer crowds in the national parks and remember to stay on designated routes. With temperatures climbing, Grand County Search and Rescue emphasizes hydration and early starts. Overall, low elevation trails are dry and dusty, but slick rock traction is excellent. Rivers remain cold. High country La Salle routes are mostly snow-free with a few muddy spots in the shade. This week's hike of the week is the Chesler Park Viewpoint in the Canyonlands Needles District, starting from Elephant Hill. It's a moderate 6 mile round trip with 600 feet of gain. The trail is dry, but getting busy. Start before sunrise, carry plenty of water, and expect little shade from epic views of the spires. Our bike trail of the week is Porcupine Rim, accessed from Sand Flats Road. This Black Diamond Classic is about 14 miles of technical slick rock and fast ascents. Conditions are dry with excellent traction. Check your gear and carry extra water for the exposed sections. The featured 4x4 route is Elephant Hill in the Needles District. It's a technical 7 on the Moab scale, requiring high clearance and low range. Expect dry rock, tight switchbacks, and exposed obstacles. Permits are required, so use a spotter and allow extra time for traffic. Remember to leave no trace, check agency alerts before you go, and we'll see you outside.
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came to see him one last time. Oh, and we all wondered if she would. And it kept running through my mind. This time, he's over her for good.

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3: 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Highway 191 is one of the most beautiful drives in America. Towering red rock cliffs, wide open skies, and views that stop people in their tracks. But for the people who live here, Highway 191 isn't just a scenic highway. It's our way to work, our way home, and the road our families travel every day. Over the past few years, members of our community have lost their lives on this road. Some were neighbors, some were friends, some were people just passing through. Many accidents happen because drivers are distracted by the incredible scenery around Moab. Others happen when someone gets impatient and tries to pass on a narrow stretch of highway. Remember, Highway 191 has long stretches with no shoulders. There isn't much room for mistakes, so if you're traveling through our area, we ask one simple thing. Please slow down. Take in the beauty safely. Keep your eyes on the road, and only pass when it's truly safe and necessary. A few seconds of patience could save a life. 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
2: Plate Up the Outdoors is produced in Moab, Utah.

what I know. There's a price on the head of every border patrol, where the smugglers do business. That's where I make a stand. I know this old desert

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2: A tragic accident in Grand County claimed the lives of two people Sunday during a base jumping incident at Mineral Bottom. According to the Grand County Sheriff's Office, emergency responders and local search and rescue teams were dispatched after reports of a tandem jump accident. Among those killed was internationally known professional athlete and slackliner Andrew Andy Lewis, widely recognized in the extreme sports community as Sketchy Andy. Authorities continue to investigate the circumstances surrounding the accident. The tragedy has drawn attention from the global base jumping and outdoor recreation communities, many of whom have shared tributes and condolences. In other regional news, a new legal challenge has emerged involving public lands in eastern Utah. On Monday, the Center for Biological Diversity filed a notice of intent to sue the Bureau of Land Management over approval of a proposed energy transportation corridor, sometimes referred to as a hydrocarbon highway, through Gate Canyon on the West Tavaputs Plateau. Conservation groups argue the project could impact sensitive habitat for the threatened Mexican spotted owl and potentially affect cultural and archaeological resources associated with nearby Nine Mile Canyon. Meanwhile, the Grand County School District has officially concluded the 2025-2026 academic year following recent graduation celebrations honoring the class of 2026. Looking ahead, the Grand County School District Board of Education will hold its next regular meeting on Wednesday, June 24th at 5:15 p.m. The district has also released its proposed property tax impact schedule for the upcoming fiscal year and continues to provide information regarding a previous cybersecurity notification involving the Canvas Learning Management System.
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4: Canyon Country Computer Satellite Weather. We have a red flag warning in effect for the entire Canyon Country listening area. Otherwise, in Moab, sunny and hot this afternoon, high 102. Mostly clear tonight, low 69. For Blanding, sunny this afternoon, high 93, mostly clear tonight, low 62. And in Monticello, sunny this afternoon, high 86, mostly clear tonight, low 58. I'm Lance Parrott.
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8: Welcome to This Week in Moab, where we explore the history, legends, movies, people, places, and landscapes that make southeastern Utah one of the most remarkable destinations on Earth.
2: This week takes us back to June of 1880. Mormon settlers, led by William Grandstaff, were establishing agriculture along the Colorado River. Expanding vital irrigation ditches allowed crops and orchards to survive the harsh environment. These projects transformed Moab from a simple river crossing into a permanent settlement, and the area's agricultural traditions trace their roots back to these first efforts.
8: This week's Moab Movie Minute Focus is on City Slickers 2. In 1993, Billy Crystal, John Lovitz, Daniel Stern, and the legendary Jack Palance filmed in southeastern Utah. Key scenes were shot around Professor Valley Fisher Tower and Goblin Valley, where the red rock scenery became a character in the film. A fun story involves Jack Palance, then in his 70s, insisting on doing his own writing while John Lovitz insisted on lounging in the shade as much as possible.
2: This week, we're visiting Fisher Towers, located northeast of Moab on Highway 128. These iconic spires rise dramatically above the Colorado River and have appeared in numerous films. The trail is short but offers spectacular views, especially in the late afternoon when the setting sun turns the towers brilliant shades of red and orange. Did you know southeastern Utah contains one of the world's largest concentrations of dinosaur footprints? Tracks dating back nearly 200 million years can be found throughout the region. Near Moab, visitors can actually place their hands inside footprints left by giant Jurassic dinosaurs that walked these landscapes long before the Colorado River carved the canyons we know today.
8: That's This Week in Moab, brought to you by KCYN 97.1 FM and MoabRadio.com, your soundtrack to Canyon Country.

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4: Highway 191, one of the most beautiful stretches of road in the Southwest. It winds through red rock canyons, desert skies, and the gateway to places we all love. Arches, canyonlands, home. But over the past 10 years, this highway has also taken something from us. Mothers, fathers, sons, daughters, friends, neighbors. Lives changed forever in a moment that could never be taken back. Highway 191 has no shoulders in many places. Sharp curves, steep hills, heavy truck traffic, and during the summer months, thousands of visitors unfamiliar with the road, all sharing the same narrow ribbon of pavement. Today, KCYN pauses to remember those who never made it home, to honor the families who carry that loss every day, and to remind every one of us behind the wheel, slow down, pay attention, give each other space. Arrive alive, because no view, no schedule, no destination is worth a life. From all of us at KCYN, 97.1 FM, this tribute is for those we've lost and for those still traveling. Highway 191 today.

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0: From the KCYN and KCPX newsroom, this is the news from Moab in southeastern Utah.
1: A tragic accident in Grand County claimed the lives of two people Sunday during a base jumping incident at Mineral Bottom. According to the Grand County Sheriff's Office, emergency responders and local search and rescue teams were dispatched after reports of a tandem jump accident. Among those killed was internationally known professional athlete and slackliner Andrew "Andy" Lewis, widely recognized in the extreme sports community as Sketchy Andy. Authorities continue to investigate the circumstances surrounding the accident. The tragedy has drawn attention from the global base jumping and outdoor recreation communities, many of whom have shared tributes and condolences. In other regional news, a new legal challenge has emerged involving public lands in eastern Utah. On Monday, the Center for Biological Diversity filed a notice of intent to sue the Bureau of Land Management over approval of a proposed energy transportation corridor, sometimes referred to as a hydrocarbon highway, through Gate Canyon on the West Tavaputs Plateau. Conservation groups argue the project could impact sensitive habitat for the threatened Mexican spotted owl and potentially affect cultural and archaeological resources associated with nearby Nine Mile Canyon. Meanwhile, the Grand County School District has officially concluded the 2025-2026 academic year following recent graduation celebrations honoring the class of 2026. Looking ahead, the Grand County School District Board of Education will hold its next regular meeting on Wednesday, June 24th at 5:15 p.m. The district has also released its proposed property tax impact schedule for the upcoming fiscal year and continues to provide information regarding a previous cybersecurity notification involving the Canvas Learning Management System.
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3: Canyon Country Computer Satellite Weather. We have a red flag warning in effect for the entire Canyon Country listening area. Otherwise, in Moab, sunny and hot this afternoon, high 102. Mostly clear tonight, low 69. For Blanding, sunny this afternoon, high 93, mostly clear tonight, low 62. And in Monticello, sunny this afternoon, high 86, mostly clear tonight, low 58. I'm Lance Parrott.
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6: 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Warm, dry weather and afternoon winds bring elevated fire danger. Expect summer crowds in the national parks and remember to stay on designated routes. With temperatures climbing, Grand County Search and Rescue emphasizes hydration and early starts. Overall, low elevation trails are dry and dusty, but slick rock traction is excellent. Rivers remain cold. High country LaSalle routes are mostly snow-free with a few muddy spots in the shade. This week's hike of the week is the Chesler Park Viewpoint in the Canyonlands Needles District, starting from Elephant Hill. It's a moderate 6-mile round trip with 600 feet of gain. The trail is dry, but getting busy. Start before sunrise, carry plenty of water, and expect little shade for epic views of the spires. Our bike trail of the week is Porcupine Rim, accessed from Sand Flats Road. This Black Diamond Classic is about 14 miles of technical slick rock and fast ascents. Conditions are dry with excellent traction. Check your gear and carry extra water for the exposed sections. The featured 4x4 route is Elephant Hill in the Needles District. It's a technical 7 on the Moab scale, requiring high clearance and low range. Expect dry rock, tight switchbacks, and exposed obstacles. Permits are required, so use a spotter and allow extra time for traffic. Remember to leave no trace, check agency alerts before you go, and we'll see you outside.
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4: 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Highway 191 runs through one of the most beautiful landscapes in the world. Towering red rock cliffs, wide desert skies, and views that make people want to slow down and take it all in. And that's exactly the problem. Every year, accidents happen on Highway 191 because drivers are looking at the scenery instead of the road ahead. This highway has long stretches with no shoulders, heavy traffic, and very little room for mistakes. 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So if you're visiting Moab, we're glad you came. Take pictures, enjoy the views, but please do it safely. Keep your eyes on the road, give yourself extra time, and only pass when it's absolutely safe to do so. 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
1: From the KCYN and KCPX newsroom, this is the news from Moab in southeastern Utah.
2: A tragic accident in Grand County claimed the lives of two people Sunday during a base jumping incident at Mineral Bottom. According to the Grand County Sheriff's Office, emergency responders and local search and rescue teams were dispatched after reports of a tandem jump accident. Among those killed was internationally known professional athlete and slackliner Andrew Andy Lewis, widely recognized in the extreme sports community as Sketchy Andy. Authorities continue to investigate the circumstances surrounding the accident. The tragedy has drawn attention from the global base jumping and outdoor recreation communities, many of whom have shared tributes and condolences. In other regional news, a new legal challenge has emerged involving public lands in eastern Utah. On Monday, the Center for Biological Diversity filed a notice of intent to sue the Bureau of Land Management over approval of a proposed energy transportation corridor, sometimes referred to as a hydrocarbon highway, through Gate Canyon on the West Tavaputs Plateau. Conservation groups argue the project could impact sensitive habitat for the threatened Mexican spotted owl and potentially affect cultural and archaeological resources associated with nearby Nine Mile Canyon. Meanwhile, the Grand County School District has officially concluded the 2025-2026 academic year following recent graduation celebrations honoring the class of 2026. Looking ahead, the Grand County School District Board of Education will hold its next regular meeting on Wednesday, June 24th at 5:15 p.m. The district has also released its proposed property tax impact schedule for the upcoming fiscal year and continues to provide information regarding a previous cybersecurity notification involving the Canvas Learning Management System.
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4: Canyon Country Computer Satellite Weather. We have a red flag warning in effect for the entire Canyon Country listening area. Otherwise, in Moab, sunny and hot this afternoon, high 102. Mostly clear tonight, low 69. For Blanding, sunny this afternoon, high 93. Mostly clear tonight, low 62. And in Monticello, sunny this afternoon, high 86. Mostly clear tonight, low 58. I'm Lance Parrott.
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6: Welcome to This Week in Moab, where we explore the history, legends, movies, people, places, and landscapes that make southeastern Utah one of the most remarkable destinations on earth.
7: This week takes us back to June of 1880. Mormon settlers, led by William Grandstaff, were establishing agriculture along the Colorado River. Expanding vital irrigation ditches allowed crops and orchards to survive the harsh environment. These projects transformed Moab from a simple river crossing into a permanent settlement, and the area's agricultural traditions trace their roots back to these first efforts.
6: This week's Moab Movie Minute Focus is on City Slickers 2. In 1993, Billy Crystal, John Lovitz, Daniel Stern, and the legendary Jack Palance filmed in southeastern Utah. Key scenes were shot around Professor Valley Fisher Tower and Goblin Valley, where the red rock scenery became a character in the film. A fun story involves Jack Palance, then in his 70s, insisting on doing his own writing while John Lovitz insisted on lounging in the shade as much as possible.
7: This week, we're visiting Fisher Towers, located northeast of Moab on Highway 128. These iconic spires rise dramatically above the Colorado River and have appeared in numerous films. The trail is short but offers spectacular views, especially in the late afternoon when the setting sun turns the tower's brilliant shades of red and orange. Did you know southeastern Utah contains one of the world's largest concentrations of dinosaur footprints? Tracks dating back nearly 200 million years can be found throughout the region. Near Moab, visitors can actually place their hands inside footprints left by giant Jurassic dinosaurs that walked these landscapes long before the Colorado River carved the canyons we know today.
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5: 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People come from all over the world to see the beauty of southeastern Utah, and one of the most breathtaking drives anywhere is right here, Highway 191 through Moab. But this road demands your attention. There are long stretches with no shoulders, tight lanes, and heavy traffic from locals, visitors, trucks, and recreation vehicles. Every year, serious accidents happen here, and sadly, members of our community have lost their lives. Many of those crashes have something in common. Drivers looking at the scenery instead of the road. Drivers trying to pass because they're in a hurry. Drivers forgetting that the vehicle ahead may slow down suddenly. If you're visiting Moab, we're glad you're here. We hope you enjoy the incredible beauty of our area. But please remember, this road is not a racetrack. Slow down, stay alert. And if you're behind someone going a little slower, take a deep breath and be patient. Because arriving a minute later is always better than not arriving at all. 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
2: A tragic accident in Grand County claimed the lives of two people Sunday during a base jumping incident at Mineral Bottom. According to the Grand County Sheriff's Office, emergency responders and local search and rescue teams were dispatched after reports of a tandem jump accident. Among those killed was internationally known professional athlete and slackliner Andrew Andy Lewis, widely recognized in the extreme sports community as Sketchy Andy. Authorities continue to investigate the circumstances surrounding the accident. The tragedy has drawn attention from the global base jumping and outdoor recreation communities, many of whom have shared tributes and condolences. In other regional news, a new legal challenge has emerged involving public lands in eastern Utah. On Monday, the Center for Biological Diversity filed a notice of intent to sue the Bureau of Land Management over approval of a proposed energy transportation corridor, sometimes referred to as a hydrocarbon highway, through Gate Canyon on the West Tavaputs Plateau. Conservation groups argue the project could impact sensitive habitat for the threatened Mexican spotted owl and potentially affect cultural and archaeological resources associated with nearby Nine Mile Canyon. Meanwhile, the Grand County School District has officially concluded the 2025-2026 academic year following recent graduation celebrations honoring the class of 2026. Looking ahead, the Grand County School District Board of Education will hold its next regular meeting on Wednesday, June 24th at 5:15 p.m. The district has also released its proposed property tax impact schedule for the upcoming fiscal year and continues to provide information regarding a previous cybersecurity notification involving the Canvas Learning Management System.
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4: Canyon Country Computer Satellite Weather. We have a red flag warning in effect for the entire Canyon Country listening area. Otherwise, in Moab, sunny and hot this afternoon, high 102. Mostly clear tonight, low 69. For Blanding, sunny this afternoon, high 93, mostly clear tonight, low 62. And in Monticello, sunny this afternoon, high 86, mostly clear tonight, low 58. I'm Lance Parrott.
5: Hey there, this is Bubba Bartosh. I want to let you know that I host the Canyon Country Evening Drive Monday through Friday here on KCYN from 3 to 6 p.m. Tune in and have some fun with me. Hey, you might even lose some weight.
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8: 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Warm, dry weather and afternoon winds bring elevated fire danger. Expect summer crowds in the national parks and remember to stay on designated routes. With temperatures climbing, Grand County Search and Rescue emphasizes hydration and early starts. Overall, low elevation trails are dry and dusty, but slick rock traction is excellent. Rivers remain cold. High country LaSalle routes are mostly snow-free with a few muddy spots in the shade. This week's hike of the week is the Chesler Park Viewpoint in the Canyonlands Needles District, starting from Elephant Hill. It's a moderate 6-mile round trip with 600 feet of gain. The trail is dry, but getting busy. Start before sunrise, carry plenty of water, and expect little shade from epic views of the spire. Our bike trail of the week is Porcupine Rim, accessed from Sand Flats Road. This Black Diamond Classic is about 14 miles of technical slick rock and fast ascents. Conditions are dry with excellent traction. 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The featured 4x4 route is Elephant Hill in the Needles District. It's a technical 7 on the Moab scale, requiring high clearance and low range. Expect dry rock, tight switchbacks, and exposed obstacles. Permits are required, so use a spotter and allow extra time for traffic. Remember to leave no trace, check agency alerts before you go, and we'll see you outside.
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5: 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Highway 191 is one of the most beautiful drives in America. Towering red rock cliffs, wide open skies, and views that stop people in their tracks. But for the people who live here, Highway 191 isn't just a scenic highway. It's our way to work, our way home, and the road our families travel every day. Over the past few years, members of our community have lost their lives on this road. Some were neighbors, some were friends, some were people just passing through. Many accidents happen because drivers are distracted by the incredible scenery around Moab. Others happen when someone gets impatient and tries to pass on a narrow stretch of highway. Remember, Highway 191 has long stretches with no shoulders. There isn't much room for mistakes, so if you're traveling through our area, we ask one simple thing. Please slow down. Take in the beauty safely. Keep your eyes on the road, and only pass when it's truly safe and necessary. A few seconds of patience could save a life. 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
3: A tragic accident in Grand County claimed the lives of two people Sunday during a base jumping incident at Mineral Bottom. According to the Grand County Sheriff's Office, emergency responders and local search and rescue teams were dispatched after reports of a tandem jump accident. Among those killed was internationally known professional athlete and slackliner Andrew Andy Lewis, widely recognized in the extreme sports community as Sketchy Andy. Authorities continue to investigate the circumstances surrounding the accident. The tragedy has drawn attention from the global base jumping and outdoor recreation communities, many of whom have shared tributes and condolences. In other regional news, a new legal challenge has emerged involving public lands in eastern Utah. On Monday, the Center for Biological Diversity filed a notice of intent to sue the Bureau of Land Management over approval of a proposed energy transportation corridor, sometimes referred to as a hydrocarbon highway, through Gate Canyon on the West Tavaputs Plateau. Conservation groups argue the project could impact sensitive habitat for the threatened Mexican spotted owl and potentially affect cultural and archaeological resources associated with nearby Nine Mile Canyon. Meanwhile, the Grand County School District has officially concluded the 2025-2026 academic year following recent graduation celebrations honoring the class of 2026. Looking ahead, the Grand County School District Board of Education will hold its next regular meeting on Wednesday, June 24th at 5:15 p.m. The district has also released its proposed property tax impact schedule for the upcoming fiscal year and continues to provide information regarding a previous cybersecurity notification involving the Canvas Learning Management System.
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5: Canyon Country Computer Satellite Weather. As we head into the evening, looking at mostly clear skies, it'll cool off to a low of 68. And then for tomorrow, Wednesday, it'll be hot and sunny with a high of 105, and then cool off to a low of 68 once again, under clear skies. On Thursday, hot and sunny with a high of 103. Finally on Friday, hot and sunny once again, and a high of 104. I'm Brian Williams.
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10: Welcome to This Week in Moab, where we explore the history, legends, movies, people, places, and landscapes that make southeastern Utah one of the most remarkable destinations on earth.
11: This week takes us back to June of 1880. Mormon settlers, led by William Grandstaff, were establishing agriculture along the Colorado River. Expanding vital irrigation ditches allowed crops and orchards to survive the harsh environment. These projects transformed Moab from a simple river crossing into a permanent settlement, and the area's agricultural traditions trace their roots back to these first efforts.
10: This week's Moab Movie Minute focus is on City Slickers 2. In 1993, Billy Crystal, John Lovitz, Daniel Stern, and the legendary Jack Palance filmed in southeastern Utah. Key scenes were shot around Professor Valley Fisher Tower in Goblin Valley, where the red rock scenery became a character in the film. A fun story involves Jack Palance, then in his 70s, insisting on doing his own writing while John Lovitz insisted on lounging in the shade as much as possible.
3: This week, we're visiting Fisher Towers, located northeast of Moab on Highway 128. These iconic spires rise dramatically above the Colorado River and have appeared in numerous films. The trail is short but offers spectacular views, especially in the late afternoon when the setting sun turns the tower's brilliant shades of red and orange. Did you know southeastern Utah contains one of the world's largest concentrations of dinosaur footprints? Tracks dating back nearly 200 million years can be found throughout the region. Near Moab, visitors can actually place their hands inside footprints left by giant Jurassic dinosaurs that walked these landscapes long before the Colorado River carved the canyons we know today.
10: That's This Week in Moab, brought to you by KCYN 97.1 FM and MoabRadio.com, your soundtrack to Canyon Country.
0: Ladies and gentlemen, the 5,

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3: Highway 191, one of the most beautiful stretches of road in the Southwest. It winds through red rock canyons, desert skies, and the gateway to places we all love. Arches, canyonlands, home. But over the past 10 years, this highway has also taken something from us. Mothers, fathers, sons, daughters, friends, neighbors. Lives changed forever in a moment that could never be taken back. Highway 191 has no shoulders in many places. Sharp curves, steep hills, heavy truck traffic. And during the summer months, thousands of visitors unfamiliar with the road, all sharing the same narrow ribbon of pavement. 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From all of us at KCYN, 97.1 FM, this tribute is for those we've lost and for those still traveling. Highway 191 today.

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